0: turn it up, block party banging. Yeah, yeah, the Memorial Day edition is K104, your home for DF Dubs, hip hop, R&B, DD, and the Bay Bay Show. KMJ, the DJ, got a radio on fire right now, and the phone line's lit. 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

0: wife, girlfriend, or baby mama. 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
6: You say you hate these commercials. 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
2: Whoa, now tell me there's a party going on. 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
2: It's Scooter, man.
0: Scooter, congratulations. Call the number 10 to win. You're going to see ASAP Rocky.
2: Man, oh yeah. Yes, sir. Yes, sir.
0: Scooter, where you at tonight, man?
2: I'm in Arlington.

0: Yes, sir.
1: And Scooter, I got tickets for you and a friend to get in. Congratulations, man. Who you going to take with you?
0: Man, I got my wife right here. I'm going to take her with me.
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0: We ain't fighting, man.
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2: He's Mr. Know-It-All. Should have told you I could see this coming. 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

0: Whoa, now tell me up. I don't care where you is. This is where the party's at. Memorial Day block party. Migs banging. My man Steve Nicey, the DJ Cat Daddy. I'm the host. Baby, this is your show. This is your K104. What's up?
1: Hey, Cat Daddy.
0: Whoa, now who this?
1: Brianna.
0: Brianna, welcome to the nightlife, baby. What you want?
1: Can you play Lotto?
0: Steve Nice, can you put some Lotto on for my girl Brianna? Said it's coming up next, baby. And tickets on the way from Martin Lawrence. You want to get your laugh on? Hold on. Tell me that station.
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She thinks she me when she driving this truck. 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

0: Chicago, Steve Knight. He the DJ, Cat Daddy. I'm the host, baby. This is your show. This is your K104. And, oh, these are your tickets right here for Martin Lawrence. Y'all still know what it is. Toward June 6th, it's going down. Texas Trust CU Theater. You want to get in that thing, keep it locked. We'll get your tickets after 10 o'clock. I'm going to tell you what I'm going to do. I'm going to play a little clip. A little clip from a Martin Lawrence movie. If you can call and tell me what movie that clip is from, you'll go to the show. You want to get your laugh on? Hold on. Win at 10 o'clock. Let's go.
1: He's kept you cracking up. From his classic comedy, Martin, to his Bad Boys movies. And now Martin Lawrence is back to still make you laugh.
2: 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They get pulled over. No, no, what I doing, don't know. I don't know what I do. Speedy de Casales.
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0: R&B, Dee Dee, and the Bay Bay show. You ready for the Martin Lawrence show? Y'all still know what it is. Toward June 6th, it's going down. And if you're a real, real Martin Lawrence fan, you can tell me what movie this clip is from. Check it out.
1: Just trying to find out just who the hell it is you're working for. 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

0: Think I got a winner, K104. Who is this?
1: This is Lady P.
0: Lady P, listen close. I got a clip from a Martin Lawrence movie. If you can tell me what movie this is from, I'll set you up a ticket to go see him live.
2: I think it's time that you gave us an explanation.
3: I'm a federale.
4: A federale? Oh, you're Mexican?
3: That's right, on my mother's father's side.
0: What movie is that from?
1: Blue Streak.
0: Blue Streak is right. You're going to see Martin Lawrence, baby. June 6th is going down. Y'all still know what it is, Troy. You're in that thing. Tell me that station.
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0: flood your contour, make you blush like this. 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
1: Where you at?
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1: Who you with?
0: On the couch with my favorite sinner. 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

0: Ooh, today is your day, baby. 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
0: Hey, let's put a song on. You already tuned in. Let's bang. What you want?

0: 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It's K104. Let's go.
1: 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We'll make it to 100. 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

How we get so deep so fast? They stop praying, I beat you up. You be on some touch, but I cannot get off this. Haven't seen you in 3 months, I miss you. Can I see you, babe? 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Girl, I know you miss it, especially how I kiss

Whoa, now tell me up. So you got that block party banging. 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Yeah, the Memorial Day edition. 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You need to tag us in all the pics, man. I want to see what that plate was looking like today. A lot of people be bragging on their barbecue. 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

0: wife, girlfriend, or baby mama. Because the R&B tour with Usher and Chris Brown is coming to town. 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
1: Charmaine.
0: Charmaine, where you at tonight, baby?
1: I'm up in Arlington.
0: Arlington, what y'all doing to celebrate Memorial Day? What y'all got?
1: Barbecue.
0: Who's on the grill out there?
1: My husband.
0: Oh, yeah? What's his specialty? What's your husband's specialty on the grill?
2: I got some ribs. I got some baked beans. I got some potato salad. I got some hot leaves. I got sausages.
0: All right, let me know when y'all deliver, man. I need a plate out here, man, at the station.
2: Man, hey, I got you, man. Send that address. I'll bring it right to you, man.
0: Man, tag me in some pictures of y'all plates. I want to see what y'all working with on that grill. 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Yeah, share your plates. And we're going to keep on banging. Another episode of that Memorial Day block party mix next. Whoa, we don't stop. 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

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Know what I'm saying? 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Ask Pluto back.

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Pops on swole, bro. 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

0: Oh yeah, baby, that's the OG, Triple OG, coming through like he only know how to do. DJ Steve Nice cooking up this weekend block party mix on this beautiful Monday. I know it was a little shaky on this Memorial Day. It was raining hard as hell earlier, but it cleared up. And I know people outside, because I just left Cab North, and I'm talking about cars are rolling in. This the After Hours, baby, and you Allen with Slim Thousand. Right here on K104 DFW's Hip Hop and R&B DD and the Bay Bay Show, man. Let's get to it, baby. If you want to hear any of your favorite songs, call me right now, 817-633-1045. You name it, I bang. You know how we gonna get to it, baby. It's the After Hours Baby Sleep. Hey, school. Hey, they ain't no more school tomorrow. So you know we turning up, baby. Let's get to it. The party's here. Stay wild.
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0: ain't in your beats and you ain't in mine too. 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Strip club stunt, I'm stunt hard. 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I'm easy's one of one. For love every time we link. He got me sprung.com. 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This my type, but hit him.
1: Steve Nice wants to know what you want to hear in the mix. 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

0: He done did it again, baby. Cooking it up like he doing it on the grill in the backyard. That DJ Steve Nice with this weekend block party mix on this Memorial Day Monday right here on K104. DFW's Hip Hop and R&B, Didi and the Bay Bay Show. You wildin' with Slim Thazz out there. Everybody check in, okay? The party's really about to get started. DJ Steve Nice, he did his damn thing. But you know, Mr. It's a Party got to check in on the ones and twos before this Memorial Day holiday is over with, all right? So if you really want to party, you know what to do. Hit the line, 817-633-1045. And if you got any special shout-outs you want to do, birthday shout-out, graduation, shout out, it doesn't matter. You can hear my line too. Let's get it on. The party's here. Stay well.
1: He's kept you cracking up. From his classic comedy Martin to his Bad Boys movies. And now Martin Lawrence is back to still make you laugh.
2: Latinos, they act like they ain't from this country. 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They get pulled over. No, no, what I do, I don't know. I don't know what I do. Speedy de Casales.
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Yeah, we did our thing on these ones and twos. But hey, man, the party is far from over. 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So all you got to do is just keep them rats turned up, baby. Let's go.

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rollin', but I'm tryna ride. Pops on swole, bro. 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
1: What up, y'all? This is J. Cole.
0: And his pen is insane.
1: Yeah, you know who put the city on.
0: Get lit with the legend, J. Cole, when the Fall Off Tour takes over the AAC for two big shows on Saturday, September 19th and Sunday, September 20th. 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
3: 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I bet you be saying call the dog. 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

all this motion I'm having. 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Ow.

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Know what I'm saying? 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Atlanta, tell you about my run, you know what I'm saying? 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

0: ladies, it's time for Usher to feed you cherries and Chris Brown to take you down at the R&B Tour. 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
1: He's kept you cracking up. From his classic comedy, Martin, to his Bad Boys movies. And now Martin Lawrence is back to still make you laugh.
2: Latinos, they act like they ain't from this country. 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They get pulled over. No, no, what I'm doing, no, no. I don't know what I do. Speedy de Casales.
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4: Funny and real. 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

0: It's Dee Dee in the morning. All right, so let's have a conversation, guys, about one thing. All right, I don't know if anybody saw this, but the NAACP now is urging athletes, fans to boycott Southern universities and things. Has anybody heard about this? Yeah, they're now saying that they're saying to the folks, NAACP is like, listen, because of what these Southern states are doing when it comes to the Voting Rights Act and this and that, they want college athletes not to go to these Southern schools, not to commit. Want athletes, fans not to support. They're saying any of these Southern states that are doing this as African Americans, we do not need to support. What are y'all's thoughts on that? If you're, you know, you're a college student now and they're telling you, no, don't go. I mean, what are your thoughts?
1: The thing about that is there's never an alternative. Like, you never have, like, another alternative to, okay, what should we do then? What do you have for us to do? You're going to tell kids not to go to school. But then you're not going to have nothing else for them to do after that.
0: And by the way, here are some of the states. They're calling it out of bounds. This is a campaign, and they want black recruits, again, to withhold commitments from schools in states including Tennessee, Louisiana, Alabama, Florida, Mississippi, South Carolina, Texas, and Georgia.
2: They can go to schools in the East.
1: Well, that's easier said than you have to get accepted into those schools. You have to have money.
3: Some of these superstars would have no problem going to some other schools.
4: It's going
3: to
4: be difficult to sway them away, man, not with this NIL money. I mean, these schools
3: JJ, this opportunity is still there. You're telling me these athletes, another school won't grab them?
0: Right.
1: What? You doing a lot of what ifs.
4: Yeah, what ifs?
3: The whole situation is a what if. I don't know none of these.
1: No,
3: rules,
1: it's not.
3: But
1: it's a real situation.
3: You know the rules to college football.
1: What does that matter?
3: Recruiting?
0: What
1: does that matter? The situation is real. They're saying don't go to schools in the South, certain schools in these states.
3: Yes.
1: That is a real situation. And some of these kids don't have the means to go to school up
4: somewhere else.
1: And then you're saying, well, what if some of these people come grab them from up? What if they don't?
3: Okay, yeah, sure.
1: Then what do you do?
3: I'm saying that most of them are going to be, that's fine.
0: But here's my other question then, guys. You know, here's the other thing that I have about this. Well, I mean, I get what the NAACP is trying to do. Sometimes when you hit them in the pocket, because they, of course, some of these schools need us to win certain players and this and that.
1: Yes.
0: And so you want them to, how do you make them feel the impact of these decisions, right?
1: Right.
0: And I get what they're saying. But again, the NAACP is asking and really telling certain student athletes and fans to boycott certain Southern colleges.
1: Yeah.
0: And it's all over. You guys know this. The fact is, they said it comes after the Supreme Court ruled 6-3 that Louisiana's use of race and drawing two majority black congressional districts was unconstitutional. Remember, Texas did the same thing. All these states.
1: I think there's a better way to do it.
0: You do?
1: Yeah, I think there should be a better way to do it. To tell them kids, don't get accepted. Or don't go to these schools, you get accepted too.
3: We're talking about athletes. They bring money to the school. These are not just regular kids that are going to have regular, trying to get regular diplomas. These kids bring money to the school. They can get other schools to pick them up. I'm going to argue, like, these are athletes that they're asking not to go to these schools,
0: students. And fans, by the way, and fans not to support and go to the game because they want to hit them in the pockets.
3: Exactly.
0: And, you know, when you think about all of their donors and all their big, you know, the alumni are going to be mad. And those are some of the people who have a lot to do with some of the decisions. So they're like,
3: that's a good point,
0: hit them in the pocket, hit them, let them feel the impact. But yeah, all of those states, that's kind of interesting to me, guys. I know it. All those states.
4: Yeah.
0: And think about it. They've been doing this whole redistricting and drawing up the map and trying to make sure that we as black folks, people of color, are not going to be represented.
1: Yeah.
0: So how do we make them feel the impact? I guess is the question.
1: Yeah, I think it's a better way than it.
0: I mean, we tried voting and some of us ain't getting out to do
4: still
0: that.
4: I ain't doing that.
3: This kind of reminds me of the Dion thing.
0: What?
3: Well, he should have stayed at the HBCU instead of going to Colorado.
0: I don't know. Now you're making me think of something I just saw Charleston White say.
1: Huh? What
0: y'all, remember this? Oh, Charleston White said he gave up $5 million
4: to take half a meal to stay with black folks.
0: So is that what you were wanting? That's what Cruz was wanting Dion to do. And I'm going to say this: sometimes we want folks to do things we ain't going to do.
1: Sure.
4: True enough.
0: Right?
1: Yeah, true enough.
0: Who going to give up? Like, think about it. To stay.
1: Right.
0: And I guess you're saying that about these college students. You're like, you want these college students to give up this opportunity out of this, but you're going, they may not have
1: to
0: do it.
1: Another opportunity either at the same time. Yeah, you only have but such a window for success.
4: Yes.
0: And I don't know what to do.
1: It's just be like, nah.
0: Y'all, we're in a quandary. All right. Hey, listen. Anyway, there you go. I don't know what to say. Shout out to the NAACP for trying.
1: I get that.
4: Put the effort in.
0: I'm going to clap that up.
1: Shout out to them.
0: But if you can do that and boycott and not do and go to and support these games and
4: if
0: stuff.
4: If it's possible.
0: Yeah, try your best.
4: Try your best.
0: All right, y'all. It's Dee Dee in the morning.
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1: I'm going to make sure you smell the food before you even put your key in the door. That's how loud that seasoning going to be.
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0: other people at the elevator. But you go around there and there's no one at the elevator, and that's your reaction to this girl? Yo, bro. So now, that's what we caught on tape. That's the one that's out in the public in front of the elevator. My goodness, what's been going on when you ain't in front of the elevator? Yeah. So now, you're just not a good person. And the thing about sin is, sin costs you more than you want to pay and make you stay longer than you want to stay.
1: You didn't see those characteristics in him, though, Steve, when y'all were sitting up there eating together with your daughter, Lori. Y'all remember that?
2: Yeah,
1: remember Lori was sitting there, and everybody thought Lori and Diddy were dating. Remember that?
2: Yeah.
1: So
2: yeah.
1: There was no character flaw whatsoever there?
2: That you noticed or anything like
1: that?
2: Yeah. You couldn't intervene or help nobody? You know what I'm saying? Yeah.
1: I feel like sometimes them people be showing you, okay, you can't hide that.
2: Yeah, I get what you're saying.
1: Maybe that's why Lori didn't mess. Maybe he did say, Lori, uh-uh. I don't know. All right, listen, coming up next hour is DJ Steve Nice in the Tuesday Morning Wake Up Mix.
2: Uh-oh.
1: Also coming up, you guys found out we got the five things you need to know to start your day. We also got Jay Cruz, who had the ladies debating on Cruising the Streets.
3: Hey.
1: And get ready to win $1,000. It's going to be partly cloudy conditions this morning. Highs in the 80s. It's K104.
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1: Mesquite, looks like you're already dealing with an accident this morning. Your two right lanes are blocked on 635 LBJ Freeway, northbound at Town East Boulevard. You got stop and go traffic from Gross Road, about a 5-minute delay, and the left lane of your exit is also blocked. Speaking of exits being blocked, Dallas, you have road construction on I-35E northbound connector to eastbound 30. That left lane is blocked, so yes, you're having to squeeze through there cautiously. 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It's all there on eBay. eBay, things people love. It's going to be a warm day in the DFW, but a very wet one. Yeah, 86 for the high, 68 for the low. We got showers moving in this afternoon and sticking around overnight, possibly all the way through tomorrow morning. So we're going to keep an eye on that. Right now, it's about 70 at the K104 headquarters in Arlington. 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

0: One time for the homie DJ Screw. 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
1: I'm so high even when I'm coming down. 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

0: 104, hip hop and R&B. Good morning. It's Dee Dee in the morning.
1: Yes, it is.
0: Welcome back to the show. Here we are. We are back. Yes, we are.
1: Woo-wee.
0: It was, Memorial Day weekend. A lot of folks were off. We had a 3-day weekend, so
1: we
0: shout
1: did.
0: Out. Yeah, well, good morning, everybody. Good morning to J. Cruz.
2: Hola.
0: Hey, good morning to Trey G.
1: Hey, happy Tuesday.
0: And good morning to comedian J.J. Williamson.
3: Good morning, good morning, good morning, good people.
0: There she is, Ariel Grind is here. She does our traffic, and she also does weather. She's here to tell us what it's all about. What you got?
4: Good morning, Dee Dee.
0: Good morning.
4: It's going to be another wet day in the DF Dub, for sure. We got showers moving in later on this afternoon.
1: Okay.
4: Temperature's going to stay warm, though. It's going to be hot. It's going to be humid. Yeah, 86 for the high, 69 for the low. Showers, thunderstorms. You got to keep an eye on this forecast because some areas, you know, might catch a little flood or something like that.
1: So, because when it's raining and hot, it makes it muggy, right?
4: Yeah, that's very what I muggy. Like, yeah. I don't know about
5: why,
4: y'all. What?
5: Why are you iced out this morning?
4: I fell asleep with my chain on.
2: Ain't no wrong with that.
1: Boy, I'm talking about blinding. Do you hear me?
2: Shut the slack.
1: Yeah. I got that icy chain on.
4: My bad, my
1: Come
4: bad.
1: On,
4: you know, I try not to be stunting. You know.
1: Somebody hit that cash 3 then.
4: Hey, big shout out to our jeweler, right, Cruz?
2: What's up, Mr. T Slack? We got you.
1: Yeah, buddy.
0: Come on, back, Slack.
1: Right. Y'all back. Big Unk came in with the dog collar on.
2: She can't play the big boy.
0: All right, let's get into it.
6: Number one. The five things you need to know right now on Dee Dee in the Morning.
0: Anybody see this? Is sad. 3 people dead, 1 injured during a shooting at a party in a short-term rental house.
1: Yeah, West Dallas, right?
0: Yes, Dallas. Yes. You know, when you think about Memorial Day weekend, everybody wanting to party and all this other kind of stuff.
1: Yo.
0: They said officers responded around 12:30 last night. And according to this, they say when they got there, several people were definitely, again, were shot. And they said, some people said people were upstairs at the party when they began shooting downstairs as folks were entering the house.
1: That's crazy, man.
0: But sadly, 2 victims were pronounced dead on the scene. 1 victim who had been shot was transported to a hospital where they later died. But
1: and you know, a lot of people don't go out on Memorial Day because they feel like it's safer to be at home.
0: Yeah.
1: Now, I mean, you know what I'm saying? Sometimes it don't be, you know?
0: Yeah.
1: That'd be the scary part.
0: That really is. Yeah. Sad.
3: Well, ladies and gentlemen, let's talk about the NBA playoff, man. Shout out to the New York Knicks, ladies and gentlemen. They did win the Eastern Conference Finals, man, so they will be representing the East, man. It's been 27 years since they won and made it to the finals. Man, well, you know what? While all of this is going on, the Dallas Mavericks, you know, they let go their coach, Jason Kidd, a couple of weeks ago, man. You know, they want to move in a whole total different direction. Well, the president of the team, he said, man, these are the qualities we're looking for in a new coach.
7: Competitiveness, you know, like you have to be competitive in this league. Yeah, it's a fight. And we have to learn in here that it's not in here anymore. Yes, I'm going to make that clear and clean and how we go, you know, like the fight is out there with those 29 other teams, you know, like that's where we're trying to be playing today. Yeah, we're trying to kick their butts the same way they are kicking our butts. Yeah, the kind of person we're bringing here is that mindset, you know, of trying to win.
3: So, in other words, I think he wants a dog. Yeah. He's looking for somebody to be a dog that's going to be aggressive, get on these players' ass, man, when it's time to play and everything. And whoever the coach is going to be, I think he's getting a good quality team. Kyrie will be back. We had the number one pick and Cooper Flagg and everything, man. So, we'll see who they're going to...
2: He wants somebody who has emotion when they talk. How does Jason Kidd talk?
3: Even when he got fired, he was like, man, yeah, they let me go.
2: They
3: ain't
2: amping nobody up.
3: Let's see what we're going to do.
2: All right.
3: So, man, you know, there has been a rumor, and I think it's just a rumor. They were looking at the head coach at Duke, John Shire.
0: Really?
3: Because, you know, Duke got a couple, Duke got a couple of former players that play with the Mavericks, with Kyrie, Cooper, and Derek Lively. But I think that's just a rumor, man. I don't think... he'll be a good coach for the pros, man. So we'll see, man. There's some good quality coaches out there that need a job. We'll see which direction they go.
2: All right, let's talk about Allen High School. The U.S. state, Texas, removed a student after they pulled out a Palestine flag during the ceremony receiving her diploma. No further actions will be taken. This isn't the first time it has happened where her student has went out of their way to show love to Palestine as this incident has occurred. What happened?
0: So what they do to her?
2: So during, you know, when you walk by to grab your tuition, I mean, pulled out a Palestine flag.
4: And but so what she's asking what the punishment is. A lot of times they will, like, refuse to give you your diploma. A lot of times they will, like, take you, like, off, like, out of the building. But like, you don't get to grab, like, finish the whole thing of it.
2: The only thing that did happen, they escorted her outside the building. No other punishment has occurred.
0: But why escort her
2: because
0: out?
2: Because most of the school's graduation protocol in Texas across the U.S. commonly prohibit personal props, signs, or non-school flags.
4: Like, everything, dude. They are so strict. Like, it was really sad because even the boys, they only can wear, like, white shirts and black pants. Like, they're super strict about everything. Okay. Don't act out. You can't have your phones. You can't have signs. Nothing.
0: Got it.
4: Yeah.
1: They tell you that, too, before you walk the stage. Yeah, but they good for her for standing
0: that's
1: on
0: what
1: business.
0: I, that,
1: for
0: sure. Trey, I ain't mad at that's the reason why I was trying to figure this out. And it's like,
1: because you can escort me out the building. You can't take that diploma from me.
2: Oh, and she was she was still doing it outside of the building.
4: Oh, I'm going to have to pull it up, dude. There's a little middle schooler kid, and he said, y'all messed up. Y'all done let the gay, angry kid get a hold of this mic. He was at graduation in middle school and, like, went off on the whole school telling them how they're racist. It was crazy.
1: Yeah. Shouts out to him. Can we also talk about White Castle? You know, I'm a sucker for some good food, man. I've never had White Castle, and some of my people who done been on the East Coast, it's like delicious. New York and all that stuff there, they say White Castle is eating. Like,
3: it is.
2: After the club.
1: I've also heard some people say it's overrated a little bit, too. But they will be breaking ground on White Castle in the Colony beginning in June. So June 2nd, they said that they are breaking ground on a brand new White Castle they building out that way.
2: Northside.
4: They knew where to put that, didn't they?
0: I'm not a White Castle.
1: You don't like
3: that's
1: it?
3: Good.
1: You
0: that meat be like mystery meat. I don't know what the hell we eat. That ain't ground beef and them burgers.
3: The only problem I have with White Castle, man, they only give you like 4 cut up onions and half a pickle. You got to put a full pickle on there. Now, if you eat White Castle, trust me and please pay attention. Go home after you eat it. Don't go out. Don't be out.
0: White Castle is like crystals, right?
3: Like crystals, yeah. They like first cousins.
0: Okay, and all they are sliders.
3: Yeah, that's all they are, sliders.
4: JJ,
3: that's it.
4: White Castle should be called In and Out.
3: And In and Out.
1: Now, we do have a spot in the city called SOB, Son of a Butcher's.
0: Yeah, they do sliders.
1: They do sliders, and their sliders are really good, too. Okay.
2: So they're not like White Castle, though.
1: If you ever on Greenville, go to SOB.
0: Yeah, they must have real meat. Hey, listen, there you go. Those are your five. We need somebody to play our $1,000 minute game. Answer 10 questions correctly and win some cash right now at 817-633-1045.
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0: DF Dub, this is big homie Bay Bay, the big fish from K104. 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
16: 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I bet you be saying, call the dog. 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That's why.

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1: 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Mesquite, looks like you got some ramp restrictions now, and it's all because of an accident. That's on 635 LBJ Freeway, southbound connector to eastbound Highway 80. Left lane of your ramp is blocked. You're having to squeeze through there, and yes, it's slowing you down. Dallas, you have an accident reported on I-35E northbound at Continental Avenue. It stopped traffic from Colorado Boulevard, and that's already got a 10-minute backup. You might want to avoid that. 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Yeah, I think we're all going to have to sit back and relax inside today because it's going to be a rainy one. Later on this afternoon, thunderstorms are moving in and sticking around till tomorrow. Temperatures are going to stay warm though. 86 is the high, 69 is the low, and it's already about 67 in downtown Fort Worth. That's your weather and traffic. 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

0: between.
1: It's Didi in the morning. Good morning, guys. Listen, let's get into our $1,000 minute game. Got us a contestant here in a second, but listen what they're saying. 20% of kids under 16 wish this wasn't a rule in their house. What is it? 20%.
2: Cleaning up.
1: No, no. Come on, Cruz. You got about 17 kids. What do you think it is?
3: They wish this ruled, PlayStation. No, video games after a certain time.
1: That's not it. That's not it.
2: Beer time?
1: Nope. They said that these kids under 16 wish this wasn't a rule in their house.
2: No cussing.
1: Uh-uh.
2: I used to always want to cuss.
1: Did you?
2: Yes. I used to want to cuss.
1: Yeah, I couldn't even say butt in my house. I'd be like, ooh, mama, he touched my butt. My mother would be like, butt, you better say booty.
2: I couldn't say line.
1: I couldn't say line either. I just say fib.
4: Hey, then your tone couldn't even be, you a lie. I'm a what?
2: I'm a what?
1: You could never say that.
4: Oh, my God. Lie.
1: I couldn't use lie. I had to say fib. I'm telling you, oh, you fibbing.
3: She called my name. I say, what?
1: Guess what it is? I'm surprised Scrooge didn't get this with all these kids you got. Listen what they said. 20% of kids said this. They wish the rule wasn't they had to only eat in the kitchen or the dining room. A lot of them want to eat in their rooms. My mother used to be like, you ain't taking that in your room.
2: Yeah, some of them kids be nasty eating in that room.
4: What you talking about?
2: I knew a girl. She had chicken behind her mirror. She had noodles, like bowls of noodles. But that's nasty.
4: But guess what you didn't do?
1: What? Huh?
4: Leave.
3: You would have left my son's room.
5: Get it done in 60 seconds. 60 seconds.
4: He saw one chicken wing. It wasn't even finished. He was like, "How long has this been out?"
3: I can't promise you, Trey. My son's room is worse.
1: But that is nasty.
4: Yeah,
1: my mother used to be
4: nasty,
1: like, my mother used to go off on my brothers. She used to be like, "You are not eating in your room. Bringing rats in this house because you got crumbs and things."
3: I went to the Gino's room. I found Cheetos. I found Cheez-Its. I found wings. Everything.
1: Hey, listen, this is Lonnie. Good morning, Lonnie.
6: Wait. Good morning.
1: How are you?
6: I'm great. Wonderful.
1: Lonnie, you got kids?
6: Yes, ma'am. Oh, yes, really? Ma'am.
1: How old are your kids?
6: 15, 9, and I have twin boys that's 7.
1: Okay.
3: Dang,
1: do your kids get to eat food in their rooms and eat dinner and all that stuff in their rooms?
6: No, ma'am.
1: Yeah,
6: My wife doesn't play that.
1: Yep. See, there it is.
2: My wife don't play that.
1: All right, hey, listen. Lonnie, we got cash for you, and you can buy more food for them children to try to sneak into their rooms. We're going to spin the wheel and see what happens. Here we go.
7: DD. J. Cruz. JJ from the SIP.
8: Trey G.
7: JJ from the SIP. $30 bonus.
4: Hey, tell the truth, Lonnie. Your wife don't even let you eat in the room.
6: I know, right?
4: Lonnie, we're going to get this extra cash, though, man. You ready?
6: Yes, sir. Let's
4: now, look, if you don't know the answer, please say pass. If we got time, trust me. We're going to come back to it, all right?
6: Yes.
4: Let's get this early morning money. Here we go. How much did you pay the last time you filled your card?
6: I just filled it up $30.
4: Damn, what kind of car you got? How long is your commute to work?
6: 45 minutes.
4: Okay, how old is Cardi B?
6: 31, 32, 33.
4: There it is. 30. Sam Altman is the CEO of which tech company? Okay. Which female comedian just landed a Netflix special after Kevin Hart's roast?
6: Tiffany Head.
4: Which rapper allegedly the father of Lotto's baby?
6: 21 Savage.
4: There it is. What was the third question I asked you? Number three.
6: Cardi B.
4: There it is. How many watches does Trey G wear?
6: Two.
4: What does PTSD stand for? PTSD.
6: Pass.
4: Okay, spell the word illuminating.
6: Pass.
4: All right, Sam Altman is the CEO of which tech company? Which female got the one? Yeah.
1: Lonnie, you got 6 out of 10.
2: Hey.
4: Not bad.
1: 6 out of 10. What you missed was this one. Sam Altman is the CEO of which tech company? OpenAI/ChatGPT.
4: Surely. Mm-hmm.
1: Which female comedian just landed a Netflix special after the Kevin Hart roast? Sheryl Underwood.
4: Yeah.
1: And what does PTSD stand for? Post-traumatic stress disorder. And illuminating is illuminating. So 6 out of 10 means you're going to get $10 every correct answer. We added up at $60. You spun the wheel and got an extra 20. You got an extra 30. Shoot, you got $90 coming
4: in. Man, we're so thankful.
1: $90. Do us a favor and tell everybody the show that gave you a shot at $1,000.
6: DD in the morning.
4: Y'all want to party tonight, right?
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14: Good morning, DF Dub. I'm Ariel Bryan with your weather and traffic. 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Selection varies by location while supplies last. Looks like this road construction's lasting a little bit longer than we wanted to. Dallas, your left lane's blocked on I-35E. That's your northbound connector to eastbound 30. Yeah, so it's causing a slowdown. And also in Dallas, you have road construction. Your right lane's closed on Woodall Rogers eastbound at 7545. That one also has a little slowdown in the area. 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You know it's not going to go away this rain. It's going to stick around through tomorrow. I hope y'all ready for that. You're going to start to see some showers later on early afternoon, but temperatures are going to stay warm. 86 for the high, 69 for the low, and right now it's about 67 and very humid in Cedar Hill. That's your weather and traffic. I'm Ariel Grind on K104. 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
1: K104, hip-hop, R&B. Good morning. It's Dee Dee in the morning. And, boy, that was a lot right there from Kendrick. You know, it just made me think about something. Cruz said, you know, you've been going out and you ain't heard not one Kendrick song.
2: I was out all weekend, Dee Dee. Let me tell you, I hear one Kendrick. Who? Who's it? Kendrick, who, what?
3: Really?
2: All you hear is Drake. Drake Takeover. Drake every cut from every album. Drake has taken over the world right now.
3: Oh, wow.
2: Kendrick.
3: Now, how was the people enjoying the songs in the club? Were they up and bouncing and dancing?
2: How do they know all the words already is my question.
3: Oh, wow.
2: They're like Trey out here.
3: Mm-mm. Oh, wow.
2: There's a whole bunch of energy in this word.
4: I think Shebang is one of the biggest songs from that album. Shebang, Too Hard for the Radio. Mm-hmm. Yeah, it's a couple like songs from that album.
1: Too Hard for the Radio was the one I picked. I love that one.
4: Shut the F Up, Janice. Mm-hmm. Janice, Shut the F Up. That's a good one. Yeah. Mm. Teach Me, Baby. Yeah. Call my phone and say you need me,
2: It's
4: baby.
2: Great drinking like music. One. It really is. Drake makes great drinking music.
1: Let's get right into our hot topics, though, everybody. We got a lot going on. did anybody see what Amanda Seales now has said about Dr. Cheyenne Bryant? Let's get into it. Here we go.
5: If you're talking about it, Dee Dee's talking about it. Hot Topics on Dee Dee in the Morning.
1: First thing we need to talk about, anybody see this about your president? They're talking about there's a big health mystery going on, going back to Walter Reed. They said Walter Reed Hospital, and nobody is telling us what's going on. But they're saying he had to go back to the hospital. Also, he's going to be pretty mad because they said he's got the highest ever disapproval rating we've ever seen on the planet.
2: That's killing him.
1: Highest ever disapproval rating for your president right now going on in the country. And then the other thing that happened this morning that he did anybody wake up and see what your president did as well? Now they're saying he sat up there and put up pictures. He shares an image of former President Barack Obama in a prison jumpsuit.
4: Wow.
2: He's obsessed.
1: He put Susan Rice in one, James Comey, all these people, all these Democrats that were also up under Obama. He put them all in, orange jumpsuits and posted it, called them the Shady Bunch.
4: Did you see also, too, Stephen Colbert, he filmed or recorded his last episode. Mm-hmm. And he took some shots at, like, the president and the presidency and all of this stuff there. The president responded by posting an AI video of him throwing Stephen Colbert in, like, a dumpster. And then dancing after. Now, gas is $300 a gallon at this point. The Epstein file still ain't been released. Mm-hmm. There's cheating going on. There's chaos and calamity happening all across the world. Mm-hmm. And he making AI videos.
1: And doing this kind of stuff. And to a former president, too.
4: Come on now.
1: And the problem is that it's his people, the base of people who support him. They're okay with it.
2: Well,
1: I kept telling everybody, wouldn't you hate this if this was your CEO? Would you work for that company?
4: Right.
1: If it was your CEO of your company that you work for, doing this kind of stuff, and you would think he's crazy. They probably want to oust him.
4: Yeah.
1: Somebody would probably say, we need to replace our CEO.
2: The board.
1: Yeah, I mean, I'm just saying, just think about it. If that was the CEO or the president of the company you worked for, would this be okay for you?
3: No, I'd be working on my resume.
1: Me too.
3: Immediately.
1: Me too.
2: Resignation. Yeah.
3: Like, I'm going to set up some job interviews, and I'm ready to go.
1: Yeah, or somebody would have to replace him or something like that. I don't know. Mm-hmm. Hey, man, y'all see Dr. Cheyenne Bryant pop back out. You know, for about 5 days, she was in hiding.
2: Looking
1: y'all kept trying to get at her about her doctorate degree.
4: Mm. Y'all.
1: But now, she's out. No, because remember, I said I like the woman.
4: Yeah.
1: And I don't know if she has one or not, but I think I know for a fact, I said all last week how much
4: of
1: I liked
4: course.
1: Her. I like when she came into the studio. I like what she had to say. I think we had a conversation and I said something about the fact I think people don't like her because she says things that they don't like about themselves.
4: I co-signed it.
1: I'm just saying,
2: she's smart.
1: I'm being very clear about I was one of these people going at this woman,
4: sure.
1: But folks kept going at her about her doctorate.
4: Yeah.
1: Well, now Amanda Seales has something to say.
6: Why are you all so obsessed about Cheyenne Bryant? I'm beginning to think that this is a bot thing. Like, okay, she lied. I could see if she lied and, like, harmed people, but she was on my podcast and she was brilliant. I think it's fucked up that she lied. I think it sucks, and I think it was not smart, and I think that at the end of the day, there are people who work really hard to get doctorates. There are also people who call themselves doctor when they get an honorary doctorate, and I don't think that's much different. Maya Angelou was walking around calling herself Dr. Maya Angelou. She didn't complete a doctorate.
3: Oh,
4: I didn't know that.
3: I didn't either.
1: Let me Google that now.
4: I didn't know that. And then Dr. Umar is a real doctor.
2: Yeah,
4: the world
2: really,
4: is.
2: Yeah, he really got this.
4: The world is crazy right now.
2: This just thing, Chris Brown now is Dr. Chris Brown because he got an honorary.
4: That's honorary for sure.
2: Doctor.
1: Okay, so does it matter now about Dr. Bryant?
3: It seems like it doesn't, man, because everybody that she's done a podcast with or interview with, no one is talking about the interview. They're just talking about the
1: whether or not she has a doctor.
3: Mm-hmm. Everybody says she's been good, man. Yep. She's been very informative about what she's talking about, man. So I don't know how much is this really hurting her.
1: And I'm like this. Why are you mad that if she calls herself a doctor, some of these folks with honorary doctorates still call themselves doctors?
4: I will say this. It's a very dangerous thing to be behaving as a doctor if you haven't done the knowledge that a doctor and done the schooling that a doctor is supposed to have had done. If something goes wrong with one of those people that she's quote-unquote helping, then now you are responsible because you marketed yourself as a professional.
1: And I get that because let me tell you something.
4: An expert.
1: I've seen some people with, like she just said, Maya Angelou, right? Wrote all these books. I know somebody who writes books today and has a doctorate, and they say, but I heard it's honorary, right?
4: Sure.
1: But they're writing books from the perspective of I'm a doctor. Is that the same thing that Dr. Cheyenne Bryant's doing? She's just not putting it in books. She's out here talking. Is it the same thing?
4: I think it's a little different.
1: Why?
4: Honestly,
1: what's the difference?
4: I couldn't go into detail for you on what the difference is. I think Maya Angelou, if I had to say, as well, like, I think Maya Angelou was probably giving like general advice.
1: Yeah, no, I'm not talking about her. I'm saying there is someone today that has books and goes by and uses the doctor moniker or before that, right? And if that person is writing a book and they only have an honorary doctorate, is that the same thing as what Cheyenne Bryant is doing? This doctor is putting it in books?
4: And it probably
1: is.
4: And
1: Dr. Bryant is just saying it.
4: Now that, what you just said, yes, it probably is. But they are equally as wrong, though, for trying to market. It don't make it right that they doing it and she doing it. They are equally as wrong because you are trying to help somebody, but you don't have the knowledge or, like, the wherewithal to actually do this.
1: Should we stop giving out honorary doctors? Should they stop doing that then?
2: Well, it depends. If it's in science, yes. If it's in healthcare, yes. But if it's in, like, arts, okay, you could have a doctor in arts. And, like anything artistic, yeah, sure.
1: And when they start giving these things out, should they put provisions on them and say, you know, you can't use
4: I think that might be the way to do it. Maybe you can let them know, hey, it's an honorary degree. And then you still get honorary degrees by doing things in the field that make you knowledgeable.
1: Do you know that Bebe has one?
2: Right.
4: Oh, do we?
1: Yeah.
2: Do you know what's in?
1: No, he has an honorary doctorate. I don't know. You have to call. Let's call him. Call Bebe and let's ask him.
4: Bebe got a doctorate in turning up. That's what it is.
1: He got a doctorate. No, but they gave him an honorary. I swear, I think a couple of years ago.
4: Don't make us do a university.
1: About two years ago or so, Bebe got it. Y'all gonna make me call Bebe and ask
4: him,
1: Bebe, what is your honorary doctorate? Where'd you,
4: you know
1: get
4: what?
1: It from?
4: Now that you say that, I do kind of remember this. I think we have a K104 like group chat.
1: Okay.
4: And they had Bebe in the group chat.
1: Okay, hold on a second. Lynn Hayes on our sister station, KRNB, she's got an honorary doctorate.
4: She sure do.
2: Yeah. I need to know.
4: She sure do.
3: A school called me, asked me, did I want one? I was like, I don't know. My career ain't on that level yet.
1: All right, finally, let's talk about y'all were saying doctor. Let's talk about Dr. Umar. I guess, what did he do now?
4: Yeah, so the homie Dr. Umar is talking about Jamie Foxx. He basically is saying, and he's a real doctor.
3: Was he a real doctor?
4: Yeah, he got his doctorate degree and everything. He was basically saying that he thinks that Jamie Foxx might have some parental issues.
7: So Jamie Foxx got three baby moms with three snow bunnies. I don't like it. I don't think it's safe. I don't think he learned his lesson from the last scare that he said his daughter helped save him from. I don't like this. But when I do the psychological analysis, Art, Jamie Foxx was abandoned.

0: hunting is mad work with all these beautiful black women out here.
1: Wow.
2: Sheesh.
3: Does he have a point because he actually has a doctorate? Like, he's certified. You know, no, he studied.
4: I like the fact that he's trying to get to the root of it. I think exactly, that makes right, sense.
2: Right. It might be something there. You yeah, never know. Could be.
4: But
2: you
4: I like know. Him getting to the root of
2: that's
4: it.
2: That's Jamie's so. Preference. That's just his preference.
3: Yeah. Could I mean, be.
4: Hold on a second, guys. We got a special guest right now. We got a special guest on the show right now. Hey, good morning. Hi. Is this who I think it is? Hello, good morning.
5: Big Fish.
4: It's the Big Fish, everybody. It's
2: Dr. Big Fish.
5: Big Fish.
6: This ain't the Dr. Big Fish.
5: The Big Fish. Okay. Big Fish with the big doctrine.
4: Okay.
5: Yes.
4: Okay, baby, listen, we are live on the air right now, right? We were having a conversation. I said, I know I saw. Didn't you get an honorary doctorate a couple of years ago?
5: I sure did.
4: You did?
5: I sure did. I did get a doctorate, yes. I went back. I got it. Honorary doctrine. Man, listen. Sometimes, you know, you have to start with your finish. Mm-hmm. I went to college. I ain't graduated. I was gradually waiting, but I got it.
2: Come on. Okay. Give me that talk now.
4: Hold on. Now, where did you get your honorary doctorate from, baby? Do you remember?
5: Uh-oh,
4: he went to go get it. What you doing,
3: baby?
2: Now he went to go get it.
4: Baby, what
5: you know I'm going. You know I'm going over here to get it out the wall right now. I got to go over and get it.
3: It's the same spot Chris Brown got his.
5: No, me and Chris. Hey, no, listen. Me and Chris Brown got our doctorate from the same university.
6: Now, Dr. Bebe, when you received this doctor, this honorary degree, man, where did you actually put this in your house?
5: It's in my studio right here. If I can FaceTime you guys right now, it's on the wall with a lot of my plaques.
4: Wow.
5: So listen. Yeah, no, it's up. It's up right now.
2: What is the doctorate in? What is it in? What is it for?
5: Music.
6: Now, Dr. Bebe, let me ask you, man. With all this scrutiny that's going on with Dr. Cheyenne Bryan, are you hesitant to use the title of doctor right now?
5: Absolutely not. Let me tell you why. You put doctor on the front of your name when you go into the bank.
4: Okay.
5: Hey, when you go into the bank to get that $1 million loan. You put dots on the front of your name. Guess what? Access granted. Okay. Access granted. Access granted.
3: I can't.
2: I walk into the bank and say, I'm trying to put the paint where it ain't.
4: I love it.
5: Yeah.
4: All right.
5: Hey.
4: Yes, Dr. Bebe.
5: Put the paint where it ain't and put the splatter where it matters.
2: Come on.
4: All right, there it is.
3: I love that.
4: Y'all make sure you listen to him every afternoon right here on K104. Clap it up. What'd you say,
3: thanks,
4: Jay? Dr. Bebe.
2: Dr. Bebe.
6: Hey,
2: baby.
4: Hey, baby.
2: Hey,
4: baby. All right, y'all. It's K104.
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1: Hi, family. I'm Diane Gibson, a.k.a. Miss Community. And I'm in a runoff election for Justice of the Peace, Precinct 1, Place 1. 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
11: 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You got an accident. Your left lane's blocked on I-30 westbound between T.L. Townsend Drive, exit 69, and Texas 205. It is stopped traffic from FM 551. It's over an hour and a half backup. There's a motorcycle involved, so I'm guessing it's going to be a while. Dallas, you also have another accident. Your center lane's blocked on I-35E northbound after Royal Lane. It stopped traffic from Loop 12 Mañana, and that one's a 10-minute delay. 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It looks like our day's gonna be a little extra wet, all right? We got a whole lot of rain and thunderstorms on the way later on this afternoon, and they're probably gonna stick around till at least tomorrow morning. Temperature's gonna stay up though, 86 for the high, 69 for the low, and right now it's already about 67 in Grand Prairie. That's your weather and traffic. 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

0: Your new house. 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I love you, mama.
1: Love you too, baby.
0: You got everything, right?
1: And my pink bag is there.
0: Your pink bag's right there. Your wallet, everything's in your phone, okay?
1: All right. Thank you.
0: All right.
1: Bye, Lunita.
2: It's gonna...
3: Bye, Lunita. Lunita. She said, bye, Lunita.
4: She would not leave my mother's side.
3: I got to tell you something. First of all, number one, I love your mama's voice. Your mama got a nice deep voice.
5: Deep voice, don't
3: she?
5: Right?
3: Damn, Cruz, her voice is deeper than yours.
5: She said, you putting it in a baby head. Come on.
4: Come on.
5: You put it in a baby head, Cruz.
4: Don't
5: come
4: tell
5: on.
4: Her what to
3: you
4: say.
3: Know, you sound just like her.
5: Shut up.
4: Don't tell her what to say.
3: Yeah. I love her voice. Oh, my God, I love your mom's voice.
5: She's like, she don't play.
3: Yeah, that's a lot going on, though.
4: That's the same woman who climbed a tree and break a branch that used to whoop me. But anyway, yeah, for real. So I will say this. The older my mom gets, the more, more like a child they become,
3: oh,
4: y'all.
3: Yeah, you got to take care of them.
4: Of
3: course,
4: yeah. You do. 100%. I'm taking care of her, and it's tough. But she's stubborn, and I had a great time having her here, but... It was good to say her, put her.
3: I thought that was a lot. So how many people went to the? They sounded like the whole house went.
4: It ended up me, Panda, Gino, and Luna.
3: Oh, okay.
4: Yeah.
3: The other two boys, the older ones, they just like, we ain't got time.
4: No, they're not.
3: All right.
5: They were asleep.
4: No, they show her love. Everybody was paying her attention. But you know, my mom is, she's a little selfish. She's been a little selfish right now in this time in her life.
3: Mm.
4: Everything's about her.
5: Mm.
4: I mean, everything.
5: Pot, meat, kettle.
3: I know it.
4: I tell her that. I tell her. She'd be like, John, or she'd be like, Johnny, you're selfish. I'd be like, Mom, why do you think I'm selfish?
5: No, God. Wow.
4: See what I mean?
3: Yeah.
4: I'm a broken person.
5: Y'all need Dr. Monique Thompson.
3: They do. They need Iyanla. They need Iyanla, Dr. Monique.
5: Dr. Cheyenne.
3: Dr. Jay Barnett. Yeah. Dr. Cheyenne.
4: Hey, real doctors now.
3: Yeah, no, okay. you guys just need somebody.
5: Y'all might need to call Dr. Umar.
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3: Nick Thompson.
6: Nick Thompson.
4: But whatever it's like for you when you drop off somebody, that's what it's like for me.
3: All right. Wow. It was wonderful, though.
5: Yeah.
3: Shouts out to your mama and Lunita.
4: Hey.
3: All right, it's Didi in the morning.
7: Funny and real. You're in a group chat with Didi in the morning.
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2: 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I'm Mary O'Brien with the weather and traffic.
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2: Fort Worth, looks like you're dealing with an accident and your roadway has been reduced to one lane. That's 35W northbound at Long Avenue. You got stopped traffic from 30 with a 5-minute backup. Only the left lane is getting by, so be aware of that. Rockwall, you're also still dealing with your accident. Left shoulder is now blocked on I-30 westbound between T.L. Townsend Drive and Texas 205. It stopped traffic from FM 548 South Elm Street. A motorcycle was involved. It's only a 30-minute backup now, so they're getting it cleared out of there.
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2: It's going to be a real muggy morning and a very rainy day. Yeah, I hope you're ready. Those storms are on the way later on this afternoon. They're going to stick around until at least tomorrow. Temperatures are going to stay up there, right? 86 for the high, 68 for the low. And right now, it's about 67 in Duncanville. That's your weather and traffic. I'm Mary O'Brien on K104. 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

0: It is what it is.
1: What
2: that means?
3: What is it?
2: Yeah, it just means it's nothing. It means we equal. It ended. We argued for no reason.
1: Let me go back to one. Thanks in advance. That give me the same energy as one of them older ones where it's like, I'm trying to get like you, big dog.
2: Oh, I hate that one.
1: See, I can't stand that one either.
4: Get like you.
1: I'm trying to get like you.
2: Oh, ain't that like high sign on somebody?
1: You trying to be funny a little bit on the cool. I'm trying to get like you.
3: Thanks in advance to me means you're going to do it anyway.
1: Yeah.
2: Right.
3: Well, you know, I'm not even asking you for permission. Yeah. It's almost like an insult.
1: Oh, how about this one? Everybody ain't able. Yeah.
2: I hate
3: that's
2: that
3: an
2: one.
3: Insult. Yeah.
1: You show right. That's, everybody ain't
3: everybody
1: able.
3: Ain't. Yeah.
2: I hate that one.
1: Make me feel guilty.
2: But you summed it up when you said you show right. That's one I can't stand either.
3: You can't stand you show right.
2: You know
3: right?
2: How your show right is? It just ends the conversation too. Like, you know what?
3: Oh,
2: it
3: yeah.
2: is what Facts. Your show right is equal to it is what it is.
1: It is what it is. Yeah.
4: Well, here's a slick one right here. I see you.
2: Oh, I like that one. I like that one.
1: Not can, I like
4: it could be
1: one.
4: Slick. It could be
2: I
4: slick,
2: love when
4: though.
2: Say they
1: DD
2: see
1: used
2: me.
1: That one. Yeah. You used
2: I,
1: that
2: I
1: one.
2: I see love with somebody. They make me, it tickles me.
4: I see you.
2: Yeah, like, ooh, I love it.
3: Unless you're doing something
2: see,
3: wrong.
2: JJ will say it when I walk in. I see. I, mean, I see I know, you. I know.
1: Y'all be trying to be funny saying that though on the cool. Trying to be funny.
2: These are some of the phrases they say that are annoying to people in the English language. All right, y'all. It's DD. It is what it is in the morning.
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6: 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The Rapid Response Guys, listen to Juan. 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
6: Woo! 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
2: 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I swear.
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0: Boss man back.
1: Ain't he?
0: Boss man back. That thing
2: it's
0: was
2: It's motherfucker, you can not get in. Don Julio, Andre Jean. Come on. Bad chicken, love me. Hey. Tang like a slushy. Wrist like an ice pack. Boy, really like that. Tone on. Stop playing with him.
1: I love it. Good morning. Didi in the morning at 7:41. We got your Mad Minnie here in just a second. Real quick, I need everybody to join me. I'm going to be over there live over at Mint Dentistry in Garland.
3: Hey, okay.
1: Today from 11 to 1. I'll be there from at 4441 Bass Pro Drive in Garland. Like I said, come say hello to me. You will see I'm going to be a wrinkle. You can come see my outfit. I woke up this morning and we had power. We had no power in our neighborhood.
4: Not you going to be wrinkled.
1: I'm going to be wrinkled. Y'all will see me. I just threw something on because I couldn't see this morning. I ain't got no kind of electricity.
3: You dress like that every day regardless if you got power. So we love you anyway.
1: Just let everybody know you're going to see me out there today at Mint Dentistry.
0: And please, while you out there, take a Vance. Get your teeth clean.
1: I sure am. Get my teeth clean. You get free teeth whitening, as a matter of fact. You get that too. So all of that. And they got a $15,000 deal about a nice smile. So you need to come out there. And I'll tell you more about it. Yeah, 4441 Bass Pro Drive in Garland, Mint Dentistry today from 11 to 1. Also, I got a shout out to Trey G because the other day I was on my way flying out for a Memorial Day weekend and Trey G tried to FaceTime me. I'm like, what the hell is Trey G? He must have did a butt dial.
4: Not at all. Didn't. Not at all. It was on purpose because the kids, they were such big fans of ours. Mm-hmm. I was speaking at a mentor pop-up at Texas Can Academy in Pleasant Grove. I ain't going to lie to you. This one meant a little bit more to me. I ain't going to hold you. This one meant a little bit more to me. Those kids were super excited. They were saying how big of a fan they was of the show. So I had to pop it just a little bit. I said, I could try to get Dee Dee on the phone.
1: Oh, that's so sweet.
4: Dee Dee sent me the voicemail. Wow.
3: No, she didn't.
4: Dee Dee sent me the voicemail.
1: I told you where I was. I was at the airport, at the airport, and I didn't realize that's what he was doing. And then it hit me.
4: But I will say this. Dee Dee did call me. She called me right back. And the dudes, they were so excited to talk to Dee Dee. It was ridiculous.
3: Yeah. So it went down.
4: Oh, my gosh. Shout out the whole student body and staff at Texas Can in the Pleasant Grove campus. They were magical.
1: Nice.
4: It was a light, literally, throughout that whole campus when we was there. Shout out to everybody in the building.
1: That's
4: man.
1: Beautiful. I love that about that you do that, Trey. So, as a matter of fact, if anybody wants Trey to show up, he'll do it.
4: Yeah. Also, shout out to Bessie Coleman Middle School as well in Cedar Hill. Bessie Coleman Middle School. Shout out to them kids, too.
1: You went over there, too?
4: Yeah, I had a good time talking to them.
1: Trey's the one. Reach out to Trey right now. How they find you, Trey?
4: You can follow me right now at AYE _ Trey G. That's A _ Trey G. If I can make it, I got you. For sure.
1: There it is. I told you. All right. Here we go. Time for the Mad Minute.
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1: Mimi. So you hit us up and said you were going to make somebody mad. Who are you making mad?
7: My mama, Kim.
1: Your mama's name is Kim, girl.
7: Mm-hmm.
1: And so what you going to tell her?
7: I'm going to tell her that I wrecked my grandma's car that she gave me, and that I'm on the highway, and not only did I wreck the title loan people out here, and they want all their money up front, and then I done wrecked the car, and she got to come help me.
8: Hello?
7: Mama?
8: What?
7: I got something to tell you, okay?
8: What is it? Because I hope you ain't calling me with no bullshit this morning. What is it?
7: I wrecked Granny car.
8: What the fuck you mean you wrecked the car?
7: I accidentally ran into the back of this white lady car, and then it's messed up. But that ain't all, Mama.
8: Oh, shit. What is it then?
7: Mama, you remember when you asked me about that title loan? I take it out. Well, the title loan people was looking for the car this morning when they seen us standing out here on the side of the road because the car is messed up, the wreck out here trying to get it. The lady pulled us over and the lady want her money.
8: Money for what?
7: Because I took the title loan out on the car.
8: What the fuck you did for, you stupid ass bitch? You all pissed me off this motherfucking morning.
7: I had to pay my damn rent.
8: Pay your rent.
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1: Okay, mama.
8: Mama, my ass. I don't want to hear it.
1: You on the Mad Minute. It's a prank call.
8: Y'all calling with me this morning.
1: All right, y'all give it up for Mimi and her mama, Kimberly.
3: Yeah.
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0: Hip-hop and R&B. Good morning. It's Dee Dee in the morning. All right, it is now 7:49, and let me see. J. Cruz is here. Also, Trey G and comedian J.J. Williamson. Uh-huh. Hope you had a wonderful Memorial Day weekend. I really, really do. I told you I had a really good one hanging out with J.J. Williamson in at the Soul Beach Music Festival.
1: We got our laugh on.
0: We really
1: that last this past weekend.
2: Me and Cruz got our movie on this weekend.
0: What y'all go see? Yeah.
2: We went and saw a bunch of different movies. We went and saw
3: Obsession.
2: Obsession. I love Boosters.
0: About that. What is Obsession about?
3: Everybody talking about it.
0: Like, what's it about?
2: Basically, it's about a guy who makes a wish that this girl liked him. And when
3: than anyone in the world.
2: Yeah, when he made the wish, he didn't. He wasn't specific enough, and she becomes like basically overly obsessed with him,
3: like crazy.
2: Saw a movie called Passenger this weekend as well. Yeah. It was really good.
0: What's that one about?
2: Basically, it's about like a haunted road. Like this couple takes this road trip.

0: Basically, it's about a guy who makes a wish that this girl liked him. And when
1: more
0: he,
1: than anyone in the world.
0: Yeah, when he made the wish, he didn't. He wasn't specific enough.
2: Oh.
0: And she becomes, like, basically overly obsessed with him.
3: Like, oh, yeah. Crazy.
0: Saw a movie called Passenger this weekend as well. Yeah. It was really good.
2: What's that one about?
0: Basically, it's about, like, a haunted road. Like, these. This.
2: Now, again, everybody, if you can, please. No, I'm not going to say if you can. You better go. Go vote, please.
0: Yeah. It's important. Please.
2: Y'all hear how they didn't try to steal and redistrict and do all kind of stuff?
4: Yeah.
2: So you understand how important it really, really is. So if you are able and you are a registered voter, please get out and vote today. Please.
0: And it's a lot of runoff elections, too. And what that basically means is the race was too close to call.
2: Right.
4: Right.
0: You know what I'm saying?
4: Yeah,
0: so they need as many people to come out and make their voice heard as possible. So get out there and do that, man.
2: So please, again, the polls are going to be open, they said, today from 7 a.m. until 7 p.m. It's that important. So, again, as everybody keeps saying, if you got to go through all of these links to cheat almost, shows you how important voting really is.
0: Absolutely.
2: Okay?
0: Yeah.
2: Hey, the other thing we got to talk about, Steve Harvey. Y'all saw this, what Steve Harvey was saying about Diddy.
0: Mm-hmm.
2: Did y'all hear this? Take a listen.
5: For you to be a public figure, wrap a towel around yourself and run down a public hallway, not knowing who's at that elevator. It could have been other people at the elevator, but you go around there and there's no one at the elevator, and that's your reaction to this girl? Yo, bro. So now, that's what we caught on tape. That's the one that's out in the public in front of the elevator. My goodness, what's been going on when you ain't in front of the elevator? Yep. So now you're just not a good person. And the thing about sin is sin costs you more than you want to pay and make you stay longer than you want to stay.
0: Mm. Come on.
2: Okay.
0: Come on.
2: I'm just curious, though. Didn't we see pictures, and there were rumors that Lori, his daughter, was dating Diddy, and didn't we see pictures of them a couple of years ago?
0: Vacationing together,
2: having lunch together with Diddy and all of them. Did you not see who he was then? He didn't show you not one inkling or an iota that he wasn't a good person?
0: I ain't gonna lie, I forgot about that, too. Yeah. They were dating.
2: Y'all ever
0: Lori
2: meet people
0: Harvey
2: and you
0: and
2: know they're not good people, and there was something that was done, and you go back and you go, see, I knew I was right all along. Or there was something that they, something about them didn't sit right in your spirit.
0: I was about to say, nothing in your spirit, your discernment didn't tell you, hey, something ain't right about this fella here. You know what I mean? And maybe it was. Maybe that's why him and Lori didn't explore a deeper relationship with each other. That's
3: maybe he's good at hiding it.
0: Yeah, maybe it was.
2: You can't be that good at hiding it, though.
3: I don't know. He got
2: pretty
3: far.
2: You think people are that good at hiding when they were horrible people?
3: I do.
2: You ever met people that were so horrible that you understood they were, but other people didn't know it?
0: Yeah.
2: They can hide it?
0: Yeah.
3: I think so,
0: For sure. I think what happens is, if you know, you know. It turns into one of them type of situations. Like, if you are privy to the information or if you're behind the scenes, then you know, like, hey, he doing something nefarious.
2: Okay.
0: But if you are just up in the public, if you are just out in the public and you put that facade on, you might not. You might be a good trickster.
2: You know, the next time I see somebody like, you know what? They up to something nefarious.
0: I hate you. I can't stand it.
1: All the time.
2: He has some very nefarious ways.
0: It's such a pretty word.
2: Isn't it? Though? I like the way you use it.
0: Such
2: nefarious.
0: A pretty word. Nefarious.
2: All right, let's talk about Chris Brown and the fact that, I guess really it's about Ray J, right?
6: Ray J was getting ready to fight inside the ring at Aiden Ross's event, you know, where celebrities just fight. Well, Chris Brown had some words for his friend who's getting ready to brawl.
7: Hey, Ray J, please do not get your ass whooped. I came here as a supporter brother. Do not die.
8: You know he fighting super hot fire, man.
7: I know, that's what I'm saying. Don't die.
8: Did you put some money on, or are you just?
7: Hell no, I can't bet on the homie.
0: Dang, man. Ray J got knocked. He heard them saxophones early in the fight.
3: I was disappointed. I thought he was going to fight.
6: Yeah, because from what I've heard in history, you know, he's checked a lot of people, so I thought Ray J could throw the hands. I just didn't see a lot of good form in that ring. I did not.
4: Or his opponent.
6: Or his opponent. They both were sloppy.
0: Saxophones came out a little early for
4: Ray J. Look, while he was falling, they were playing I One Wish.
0: Boy.
2: I got to be honest. When I saw it, right, I was looking at it, and I was like, why? Why is Ray J out here? Is this for money?
0: I was about to say, you think it's a money thing?
2: It's a money thing, huh?
0: Yeah, because Aiden Ross is one of the top streamers in the game right now, and he pays like a bag, you know what I'm saying? Because he has this big audience. So I do kind of think it probably was something to do with money. And it explains, too, why Brandy and they mama like kind of distanced themselves.
2: I can see it, because he's doing anything for clout, for money, for fame, for attention. It's like, you know, didn't you say this? Everybody was talking about how now attention is the currency.
0: Yeah,
4: yes. For sure.
2: Attention is the currency, and everybody wants attention. and we were going through different lengths to get it. And it's just crazy to me that he would get in the ring to embarrass himself like that.
0: Well, see, on top of that, too, he said at the end of the fight, because they did a post-fight interview, and he said that the guy went off script. He wasn't supposed to knock Ray J out, is what he said. And it was all supposed to be scripted, and Ray J was supposed to win.
6: And dude, yeah. Knocked him out.
4: Yeah. All right. That dude said, I ain't finna get no L under my name.
2: Yeah, Ray J acts like he's like up there with like Mike Tyson when Mike Tyson fought that other guy. Remember that?
0: Jake Paul,
2: yeah, yeah, yeah. You thought it was like that kind of a fight? Man, you thought you had that? Okay, you ain't getting that kind of money, I'm sure.
4: Boy.
2: All right, listen, caller 10. We're going to give you a pair of passes to see A$AP Rocky. He's going to take over the AAC on June 16th for the Don't Be Dumb World Tour. Mm. If you want to go, call right now, 817-633-1045.
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2: It's Didi in the Morning talking with Dr. Phil Harrison of Mint Dentistry. 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

0: 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I'd like to get outside and enjoy it, but we got a whole lot of rain on the way. Later on this afternoon, thunderstorms are going to hit us pretty hard and stick around till tomorrow. Temperatures are going to stay high, though. 86 for the high, 69 for the low, and right now it's about 68 in River Oaks. That's your weather and traffic. 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

can't f- no, she thinks she me when she driving the store. 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I went and got it, I didn't have a choice. I'm from the dirty, we took the north. 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

0: what she do, they bite. 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I'm like a thief in the night. Pinch lip game, we still got scratches. 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Sell 100K in my book bag.
1: K104, hip hop and R&B. Good morning. It's BD in the morning. It is now. What time is it, y'all? It is
2: 807.
1: Yes,
2: 807.
1: It is. Yes, it is. 807.
2: Sam.
1: Well, good morning. Good morning. It's Didi in the morning, and everybody is here. There is Jay Cruz, also Trey G, and comedian J.J. Williamson. Yep. Now, I want you guys to know, I saw something the other day, and it had me thinking, and it got a lot of people thinking, because I saw all the comments and everything else. There was a post that was put up, and it said, a mom is furious after her child's father, who hasn't been around for their son in 5 years, delivered a DoorDash order and walked right past the son without speaking.
3: Yeah, I saw that.
1: Mm, saw here, that. Listen to a little bit of it. I don't know if you can hear it. Take a listen. This is the dad delivering.
4: Thank you. Thank you.
1: And that was it. Mm-mm. He said, wow. Thank you. The son said, thank you.
2: And then they was done.
1: They were done.
2: That was it.
3: I don't even know if the daddy said, you welcome or thank you back or
2: not. Nah, he ain't look at him barely.
1: Well, when I tell you this thing exploded online, I mean, it had thousands of comments. And people were going back and forth talking about she was wrong for, you know, ordering Uber, knowing that he was going to be delivering and all this other kind of stuff, or DoorDash. Mm. And then some people said, well, no, that she's, you know, she's wrong. He's wrong because he didn't speak. Who do y'all think is wrong in the situation? The mama for actually doing this, knowing that he's a DoorDash driver, is she wrong for calling in and specifically getting him? Or is the dad wrong for not speaking? Because I'm going to tell you what bothers me. The child is the one who's traumatized in
2: it, right? Yeah.
3: He's the victim.
1: Right, he's the victim. But who's wrong?
5: As a father of three young men, I watched this video, and this man hurts me as for, like, the father community. Like, you making us look bad. How could you walk past
1: you? You think he's wrong?
5: Oh, absolutely. I don't even know how he's capable of walking past his son and treating him like a stranger. That's crazy to me. I could never.
1: So you say the dad is wrong for doing that.
5: I don't care if the mom called you or whatever. You showed up. That's your son. Give him the time. That's your seed. Mm-hmm. Cuz, that's your...
1: JJ, what's wrong?
2: I'm kind of split. Mm-hmm. With both of them, I mean, I don't think that's the example you want to set for your child. Even though if y'all not getting along and it's bad karma between both of y'all, man. I mean, it was sad to see that man walk by his son mm-hmm. and not say anything and just leave like that. I don't think the kids should have to suffer like that.
1: Somebody said online, I'm looking at some of their comments, right? And they said, y'all want me to feel bad for her? She chose that baby daddy. Mm. And maybe forced the kid on him when he didn't want the child, and now she's mad at him.
3: That's not
1: what somebody said.
3: That's not fair, because people send their representatives all the time in a lot of situations, and you don't find out that they are not being truthful until it's too late in a lot of cases. Right. So for them to say she chose him, she might have chose a version of him that he showed her. You never know.
5: Yeah,
3: you never know. But I think the daddy is wrong.
1: Yeah.
3: I'm not going to lie to you. There's no way around that. I mean, what you going to say, the kid wrong? The dad is...
1: No, but they're saying, is the mama wrong for doing that to the kid
2: by asking him
1: to come and deliver something?
5: Why do
1: and
5: it?
1: Then you put him in that position.
3: If she used DoorDash, that's not really how it work, I think. Like, I think you request the DoorDash, and then they choose somebody in that area to come drop it off. Obviously, the dad stay over there, and he DoorDash.
5: And him as the driver, he saw the address, he knew his son lived there, and you chose to do this. Right. You're a dirtbag.
3: All right.
1: Man, this is crazy. Okay, what do y'all think about this? Because I'm looking at it, and I don't know who's wrong, because all I thought to myself was, maybe the daddy is also embarrassed about the job that he's doing today, too, right? And maybe he didn't want his son to see him like this, maybe. And doing this job, you don't know, right?
3: Yeah.
1: And maybe I thought to myself, is he embarrassed now because he hadn't seen the son in 5 years? Is that why he didn't speak? Is he embarrassed of the job he's doing?
3: You can't say, hey. You can't, like, just sit there and have a conversation with the little fella, like, hey, man.
5: I'm not giving him a school.
1: And maybe he felt like he's working. He had another one to deliver. Did she try to do this to set him up? You get what I'm saying? I'm looking at it, too.
3: Yeah. Mm-hmm.
1: But they said the mom is mad because he didn't speak. But some people are saying, well, mama, did you put him in the best position to win and to have a relationship now? You got him delivering.
5: That sounds crazy.
1: I get it. You got to read some of the comments. A lot of people are like, somebody said this. LOL, my dad did this. He was delivering pizza, though.
3: And I get that.
1: I guess the daddy showed up to deliver pizza to the house and didn't speak to the kids.
2: Damn.
3: You got to be tough, boy, to not say nothing. Like, just deliver it and gone and drop off. You got to be
5: turn
3: tough.
5: Your heart off.
3: Yes, Lord.
1: God, I mean, Jesus. I'm not saying my daddy delivered you know, pizza or DoorDash, but there have been a few times. I remember when I was a child, he'd come over to see my mama, ain't say nothing to us. We used to be standing there like, you don't see us?
2: You don't see us? You ain't gonna speak?
1: You don't see us?
2: You ain't gonna speak?
1: I remember one time you see my stepfather, Bill Bennett, when they broke. I was like, Bill, yeah. You remember us?
2: Yeah,
1: Bill.
2: Your daddy walked in the house and said, asked your mama, what they doing here?
5: I thought they were gone.
2: What the kids doing? Matter of fact, daddy walked up and then he was like, you know, it's your mama's fault, right?
1: Right. All right, so what do y'all think about this? Here's a situation. They're saying the mom is mad. Who's wrong, the mom or the father? The mom called an Uber or DoorDash, I should say, ordered something. Her baby daddy comes and delivers.
2: Yeah.
1: He don't speak to the child that he hasn't seen in 5 years. That's what they say. He hasn't been around their son in 5 years. So now he delivers DoorDash and keeps it moving. Don't say nothing to the child. Wow. What are your thoughts on this story? Do you think the mom is wrong? The dad is wrong? Who's wrong in the situation? How would you have handled it? Let us know right now at 817-633-1045 or 833. Talk to Dee Dee.
2: That's 833-825-5233.
1: It's Dee Dee in the morning.
4: 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You're laughing with Dee Dee in the morning.
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15: Hurst, looks like your accident has been cleared from 183-121 westbound in Norwood Drive, but you still got stopped traffic from Brown Trail. Hopefully that'll start to move soon. Irving, you also have an accident. Your right lane's blocked on 114 eastbound on Hidden Ridge Northwest Highway. It's stop and go traffic from Bush Turnpike with a 5-minute backup. 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It's all there on eBay. eBay, things people love. I definitely love this kind of weather because it's going to be hot outside and it's going to be raining. Yep. 86 for the high, 69 for the low. Showers and thunderstorms moving in after 12 p.m. So get ready because they're going to stick around till at least tomorrow. Right now, though, it's just humid and pretty nice outside. 70 in DeSoto. That's your weather and traffic. I'm Mariel Grant.

0: and pretty nice outside. 70 in DeSoto. That's your weather and traffic. 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

0: Dee Dee in the morning. All right, so we were talking about this. Here is a situation online where a mom is mad after her child's father. Mm. This is the baby father. He hasn't been around their son in 5 years. He delivered a DoorDash order and walked right past his own child without speaking. Uh-uh. Some people are saying that, you know what, it's the mom's fault for putting the child in a situation like that. Sheesh. And the man bringing him over to do the DoorDash or whatever. Mm-hmm. Some people also are saying, you know, that he's wrong for not speaking to the son. Yeah. But what is he supposed to say in that moment? Have a father-son bonding experience? What y'all want him to say?
1: Yeah. You can say anything.
0: Stars. Huh?
2: Give me five stars.
0: Not give me five stars. Y'all ain't even right. Right. Okay.
1: I can't.
0: I know it.
2: I'm going to take the tilt.
0: All right. Hold on. Hey, JB.
3: What's going on?
0: JB, help me. These guys have been here being silly over this situation. Here's a dad. He delivered DoorDash. He walks past his son. He hasn't been around in 5 years, and he doesn't even speak to him. What do you think? Who's wrong in this? The father or the mama for calling on him to deliver like that?
3: With my opinion, I really think both of them wrong, and it's probably something that we don't know about. What if that's not his kid, and he knows that's not his kid? It could be any scenario. Mm. I hope this is, but if that's his baby, he wrong for the, you know. Mm. But that's just how I feel about it, but you know.
2: Mm-hmm. I feel it.
0: All right. Well, thank you very much, JB, for your call. I appreciate it. Here's Priscilla. Priscilla, here's the story. They're talking about a mom furious after her child's father, who hasn't been around their son in 5 years, he delivered a DoorDash order and walked right past his own child without speaking. So some people say she's wrong. Do you think she's wrong?

0: or the father's wrong? Who's wrong in this?
1: The father is definitely wrong. Mm-hmm. There's no way the mom is wrong. Mm-hmm. Like, even if, because DoorDash doesn't even work that way, but even if it did and she chose him, he was there. So he had the opportunity to speak to his son. I think it was a great opportunity for him to show his son a lesson in humility mm-hmm. and stepping up to the plate. You know what I mean? Mm-hmm. And just owning the fact that he hasn't been there.
2: Mm-hmm. I don't know if she's not wrong at all, but I feel you. He could have stepped up for sure.
0: Well, what are you
1: for
0: saying?
1: Sure. She's not wrong at all.
2: I don't know about that. Why? Don't okay, set him up you. Either, right? Don't set
0: right.
2: him up.
0: That's what some people are saying. Yeah, people are saying either. Online.
3: You just heard her say, DoorDash don't work like that. No, I can't request a driver right, and say, hey, right. I want Larry to come bring me my stuff.
0: Well, see, right. I don't use DoorDash, but can you? I don't know.
2: No, I don't think you can. No.
0: You
2: no,
0: can't
2: no.
0: request certain no ones or a certain driver?
3: Mm. All you do, you log into the app, you select your product, and then it tells the driver to come to you. So I don't think she's wrong at all.
0: Hold on a second. Our producer says you can. Yeah. You can do that? You can request what? Who what?
4: You even can on Uber, you can request a certain person all the time.
0: See?
3: That's
0: what he said.
3: You Uber picking you up, maybe. DoorDash, your food getting dropped off, no. Because they're not guaranteed to be in that area.
0: And then again, there are some now. If you do Uber Eats and there's somebody you think that they did a good job, maybe. I need to start looking into that. They did a good job shopping for me. I want them again.
5: I want you again.
0: Y'all reaching, boy. All right, well, listen. Anyways, hey, good morning, Ken. Ken, what are your thoughts? Who's wrong here? Is it the mom or the father for doing this to this child?
6: The father was wrong mm-hmm. because the mom, that might have been her only way of getting him to come by to see him. And that, I mean, it's your son. Mm-hmm. It's both of y'all's child. So guess what? If you have a chance to talk to your child and you don't do nothing, you are sorry. You know what? Mm-hmm. Man.
0: Okay.
6: You are sorry, man. You should speak to your child any chance you can. Because you don't know what that child is going through.
0: Right.
6: And what they had going on ain't got nothing to do with that child.
3: No.
6: Mm-hmm. That child.
0: Yeah.
6: So, no, he should have took that opportunity that he had. I don't care how much you work, what you're doing. Mm-hmm. Speak to your child. Okay. Get in his life.
0: All right. I'm well, thank that. You very much for that. I appreciate that, Ken. What's wrong,
5: I mean,
0: Jason?
5: At least ask the child, man, you see the game last night. high school. I see you had a triple-double the other day.
0: All right. And maybe he didn't. Maybe he didn't. So, I don't know. I think they hung up. Hold on. Here's Cherie. Cherie.
7: Yes, ma'am.
0: Cherie, who is at fault here? Some people are upset about this story because they're like, wait a minute. Here is a mom, and she calls DoorDash, and it is the father of her child. He hasn't seen this child or been around the child in 5 years. And when he delivers DoorDash, he walks right past the child without speaking. Whose fault is this, the mama or the daddy?
7: It's the dad's fault.
0: Mm, okay.
7: You don't know what her reasoning was. Maybe she was thinking this is the one opportunity. Since you haven't seen him in 5 years, haven't done anything for him, haven't been there for him emotionally, physically, or anything else, this is an opportunity maybe mm-hmm. that I can get him here and they can start to build a relationship by him simply speaking and saying yeah. hello, son.
2: It's a stretch, but okay. It's a stretch. I get it.
3: Cruz like the mama got a whole son. Cruz
0: is like, no, I don't know about this. All right. Here's the story. A mom, they said, she ends up calling DoorDash and it is the father's child. This is the father who hasn't been around for like 5 years, hasn't been around the son. He delivered DoorDash and walked right past his own child without speaking. The mom has posted the video online and everything else. Some people are saying, did the mom set the daddy up to put him in a bad situation like this?
3: Dang. Yeah.
0: For the child to see this or whatever it is. Gosh. Either way it goes, the child is standing there. Daddy doesn't speak. Who's at fault? The mama or the daddy? What do you think? Let us know at 817-633-1045 or 833. Talk to Dee Dee.
5: That's 833-825-5233.
0: It's Dee Dee in the morning.
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3: Hey, what's good, DFW? 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
4: 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Dallas, you got an accident right there on 635 LBJ Freeway westbound at Webb Chapel Road. It's stop and go traffic from Marsh Lane, about a 5-minute backup. Also on Grand Prairie, you have an accident. That's I-20 westbound at Highway 161 Bush Turnpike. It's stop and go traffic from Carrier Parkway. That's also a 5-minute delay. 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I don't think it really matters what area you're in of DF Dub, because we're all getting some thunderstorms today. Yep. After 12 p.m., I'm pretty sure they should start moving in. And some might be a little bit serious, so pay attention, all right? Temperature's going to be nice and warm, 86 for the high, 68 for the low, and right now, it's already 70 in Red Oak. That's your weather and traffic. I'm Mario Grind on K104, your home for DFW's hip-hop and R&B and big laughs with Dee Dee in the morning.
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3: Funny and real. 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Only

0: Listen, it's Didi in the morning. I was telling you guys. So a story went viral about a mom who was furious after her child's father, who hasn't been around for their son in 5 years, they said, he delivered a DoorDash order and walked right past his own child without speaking.
1: Mm-mm.
0: So everybody's trying to figure out, wait a minute, what's going on here? What do you guys think about this? Who's in the wrong? They were like, you picked that baby daddy. That's on you, too.
2: Mm.
0: I'm telling you, I'm reading some of the comments. These people ain't even right.
2: Supposed to be tough.
3: I feel like the mother's wrong just on the simple fact of if you know this man hasn't seen his son in 5 years, we don't know the background context of it. So it could have possibly been something that she's done. And I only say that because the situation between my daughter and her father, her son's father, she's like really like using so much stuff against him and being a being to him. And all he wants to do is be a father, but she puts all these stipulations on him where it makes it hard for him to be a father.
0: Mm.
3: So he put her own son in situation,
0: it's
3: her fault.
0: Okay.
2: All right.
0: Dang.
2: So you mean to tell me this dedicated daddy, he was making a DoorDash delivery, saw his son, and he wanted to be such a father that he walked right past the boy, didn't say nothing.
3: Well,
2: that makes no sense.
3: Not saying that. You don't know what this woman to put this man through in these 5 years. So it's psychological to him, too. Why speak to a son that I'm never going to get to see?
2: I don't care what she put him through. That is yours. See, he didn't. The child didn't ask me. The child didn't put you through anything.
1: I'll deliver for him, but I won't speak to him.
2: That makes no sense.
3: He probably could have spoke, but for what? Why speak to a son that I'm never going to see again?
2: For what?
3: Why speak?
1: No, ma'am.
3: Why say anything?
1: Why deliver the food in the first place, then?
2: What?
0: Nikki.
2: That's wild.
0: Nikki, thank you for your call.
2: Nikki, I ain't going to lie. We go different ways on that.
0: Yeah, you and Trey, and y'all going to argue. I got to go. Thank you, Nikki. Y'all argue on your own time. All right.
2: Mom, we going to argue on your time.
0: Hey,
2: it's going to be funny.
1: Didi time.
2: We going to argue on your time. We might argue with you. Hey, you mean?
0: Tawana.
1: It's a wrap,
3: man.
0: Tawana, what are your thoughts? You got the last call on this. Here is the mom who says her baby daddy delivered a DoorDash and walked right past their son. And he hadn't seen or been around in 5 years. What are your thoughts? Who's at fault, the mama or the daddy?
4: Guess what? I look at it different. I think both of them are at fault.
0: Mm-hmm.
1: Yeah.
0: That's what JJ said.
4: And the reason why I say that is because the mother, telling how she treats him. So she done exploited all his business and put him out there like that. The father is wrong because just as a grown man and walk past a child, period, whether it's his or not, you're supposed to acknowledge that child. Say something,
0: I
4: couldn't imagine. How I feel about it.
2: I couldn't imagine as a grown man being like, I don't like how your mama treat me, so I ain't gonna never speak to you no more.
1: That sounds like a child.
4: That's
1: like a child.
4: That's ridiculous. So you never know how either one of them thinking. So,
0: right.
4: You know.
0: Yeah. Just because you're an adult don't mean you're mature.
4: Y'all.
0: All right, thank you. Thank
2: love
0: you, Tawana.
4: I love y'all.
0: Thank you, girl. We love you, too. Thank you very much. All right, thank you for all the calls this morning. Boy, Trey's tripping on this one.
5: Yeah, the dad could at least say, hey, come ride with me.
0: I think he did say
5: some, man. You see what I got you?
2: Yeah.
5: Some.
2: Hey,
5: golly.
0: All right. Listen, if you couldn't get through on the phone lines, you still want to sound off, hit me up at Didi in the morning.
6: Here's another Mad Minute prank call.
7: Hello.
6: On Didi in the morning.
0: Mimi, so you hit us up and said you were going to make somebody mad. Who are you making mad?
8: My mama, Kim.
0: Your mama's name is Kim, girl.
8: Mm-hmm.
0: And so what you going to tell her?
8: I'm going to tell her that I wrecked my grandma's car that she gave me, and that I'm on the highway, and not only did I wreck the title loan people out here, and they want all their money up front, and then I done wrecked the car, and she got to come help me.
9: Hello?
8: Mama?
9: What?
8: I got something to tell you, okay?
9: What is it? Because I hope you ain't calling me with no bullshit this morning. What is it?
8: I wrecked Granny's car.
9: What the
8: fuck
9: you mean you wrecked the car?
8: I accidentally ran into the back of this white lady car, and then it's messed up. But that ain't all, Mama.
9: Oh, where is it then?
8: Mama, you remember when you asked me about that title loan?
9: Mm-hmm.
8: I didn't take it out. Well, the title loan people was looking for the car this morning when they seen us standing out here on the side of the road because the car is messed up. The wreck out here trying to get it. The lady pulled us over and the lady want her money.
9: Money for what?
8: Because I took the title loan out on the car.
9: What the f*** you mean for, you stupid ass bitch? You done pissed me off this motherfucking morning.
8: I had to pay my damn rent.
9: Pay your rent?
8: I ain't pay my insurance. They gonna take me to jail.
9: You dumbass bitch. You driving around without no motherfucking insurance.
0: Okay, mama.
9: Mama, mama, my ass.
0: on the man. It's a prank call.
9: Y'all calling with me this morning.
0: Well, all right, y'all give it up for Mimi and her mama Kimberly.
7: Yeah. Get in on the fun and prank call someone you know. Tell us how at DD makes

0: Good morning, it's Dee Dee in the morning. We got to get into our hot topics because we must talk about Dr. Umar came out. Dr. Umar's got something to say about Jamie Foxx.
1: Man.
0: Yeah, there are some rumors going on with Jamie Foxx and a new baby on the way. Have y'all heard what this man had to say? Get ready. Here we go.
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0: First, we got to talk about New York and Cleveland.
1: That's right. It went down last night, man. The New York Knicks, after 27 years, they finally back in the finals.
4: Thompson guarded by Harden. Crossover. Finds Harden cutting to the basket. Pass deflected and stolen. And Donovan Mitchell knocks down the three. Brunson fires a three. It's good. Mitchell against McBride. Knocked away by Karl Anthony Towns. Alvarado tries a three. Towns on the flush. Ananobi, Brunson, alley-oop, and Ananobi with the slam. Believe it, Knicks fans, for the first time in 27 years, the New York Knicks are going to the NBA Finals.
1: Yeah, it's been since 1999. Shout out to the New York Knicks, man. They have advanced to the NBA Finals, man.
3: I'm after feeling 27. So New York right now, word is born to my mother.
1: And look, man, New York is on a mission. I got to give them props, man. They're definitely on a mission, man. They swept Cleveland. They swept the 76ers. Mm-hmm. They dominated my Atlanta Hawks, man, and they are truly on the mission. Jalen Brunson, shout out to him, man. You know, he used to play with the Dallas Mavericks. Mm-hmm. He was coming off the bench. So now he's with the Knicks, man, making a name for himself. He was the Eastern Conference Finals MVP.
5: Right.
1: Man, he only scored 15, man, but they dominated early, man. They won by 37 points.
3: Basketball history. Didn't they miss it the last time when Ewing missed the finger roll or something?
1: Yeah, man. So that was one of those, man. And look, man, shout out to Cleveland, man. They

0: Well, you know what? I ain't going to say they tried. They did not put the best effort in. Mm. Man, now, after the finals, man, there's a video. After they lost, James Harden went straight to the strip club.
1: Nuh-uh.
0: James Harden was seen at the strip club, ouch, and he did not have a good game, man. He only scored 12, missed all his three-point shots, man. Mm. So people are questioning his loyalty to the game of basketball, man. So shout out to the Knicks. They gone.
1: As I was hearing that a lot of the players now, is that what I'm hearing? That a lot of players nowadays are really, they don't have the passion for it. They just in it for the money.
0: It's not like it was back in the day. I will say that, man. You know, these big contracts, man, you know, they're crazy, man. You're getting a lot of money. And a lot of these players are not putting in the effort and the time. They want to be great.
1: They just want the money.
0: They just want that paper, man. They just getting that shine, man. They don't really. I mean, it's a few of them, but it's not like back in the day.
2: Can you blame the league a little bit, though?
1: I don't know. I don't know who to blame other than the fact that I got to move on and talk about Dr. Umar.
0: Uh-oh.
1: Yeah. Well, what is he saying?
2: Yeah, he's out here reacting to Jamie Foxx. So the word got out that Jamie's got another baby on the way. And surprisingly, it's to a white girl.
3: Yeah. So Jamie Foxx got three baby moms with three snow bunnies. I don't like it. I don't think it's safe. I don't think he learned his lesson from the last scare that he said his daughter helped save him from. I don't like this. But when I do the psychological analysis, Art, Jamie Foxx was abandoned at 7 months of age by his biological parents. Why am I bringing that up, Art? As a doctor of clinical psychology, as a certified school psychologist, as someone who has studied child psychology since I was 18 years old, I believe Jamie Foxx may suffer from some unconscious, unhealed childhood trauma, Art, resulting from the abandonment of his mom and dad. And I think that he may hold something against black women. Mm. I'm not giving Jamie Foxx a pass for triple bunny hunting. Mm-mm, mm-mm. Triple bunny hunting is mad work with all these beautiful black women out here.
1: Damn.
0: Yeah.
1: Triple bunny hunting.
0: Yeah, yeah. And you know, Jamie Foxx had put out a comedy special not too long ago. The name of it was What Had Happened Was.
1: Yeah, I remember
0: and
1: that.
0: And he acknowledged that we thought he was done with white women. Because he acknowledged it, like, I'm through with them, through with white women. I'm coming back to the dark side.
1: I know,
0: and he
1: I know there's a white lady right now going, why have they got to be the villain in this?
4: Right. Oh, Lord. I don't think they making him the villain or anything.
1: Yeah, that's what he acted like. This is so bad. Like, white lady's
2: but
1: coming.
2: This is Dr. Umar we talking about.
1: Like, what are we doing?
4: No. We definitely want to paint it like that for sure.
1: That's
4: for
1: what
4: sure.
1: It feels like. I just want to say this to everyone listening. That's not the case.
4: At all. It's more so Jamie Foxx has a clear preference.
1: He has a preference. But I'm saying Dr. Umar is making it out to be. Yeah, the way he's saying it.
4: Well, but
1: like,
4: he always has that narrative. That's Dr. Umar. He gonna give you the whole opposite end of the spectrum.
1: But I'm like, God, dang it. I know there's a white lady right now going, I love me a brother.
0: And
1: guess what, girl? Me too.
2: You stupid.
0: We appreciate it.
1: Look at JJ said we appreciate it. All right, hey, listen. Coming up, we got $1,000 for you next. It's Didi in the morning.
5: Funny and real. You're waking up with Didi in the morning.
1: It's Didi in the morning talking with Dr. Phil Harrison of Mint Dentistry. Okay, I got to tell you something. 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
19: 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Tax extra. I know it's late in the morning, but we still got some traffic out there. Dallas, you're dealing with ramp restrictions this morning on I-35 northbound. That's your connector to eastbound 30. You know, they got your left lane blocked and it's making everybody squeeze through there, all right? Irving, you're still dealing with that accident. Your right shoulder's blocked on 114 eastbound at Hidden Ridge. It's slow traffic from Bush Turnpike with a 5-minute backup. 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From your favorite vintage van tee to the dream car you've been searching for or the foul ball you heroically gave away. It's all there on eBay. Things people love. I love the rain. rain, and I love the hot weather. And that's what we're getting today. 86 for the high, 69 for the low. Showers starting afternoon and sticking around till tomorrow. Right now, it's pretty nice. About 70 in Westworth. That's your weather and traffic. I'm Mariel Grind on K104. 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

0: right, listen, guys. Good morning. It's Dee Dee in the morning. And I got to tell y'all something. You know, I'm still having a wonderful time and memories from, you know, the Soul Beach Music Festival that went on this past weekend in Curacao. And I was telling you guys, you know, I was there as an influencer. I was following and watching and reporting everything.
1: Right.
0: I need to tell y'all something that went down and nobody has talked about. Trey?
2: Huh.
0: I need your undivided attention right now.
2: Okay.
0: I went to an after party, right? Me, JJ, everybody went to the after party, and JJ's best friend talked to me about serious things at an after party I didn't have time for, and I had to leave.
3: Didn't have time for it.
0: But later on, when I left, I heard JJ left, but I heard he made him, I mean, they said he made an outro. They said, somebody told me, did JJ Williamson, as he was leaving the after party, old dude slid about five steps down.

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8: 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Couple places you don't want to visit this morning. Irving, you got an accident. Right lane is blocked on 183 eastbound at Grawler Road. It stopped traffic from Highway 114 and yeah, that's a backup. Don't go that way. Carrollton, you have a disabled vehicle. Your center lane is blocked on I-35 East southbound at Beltline Road. Did you

0: in the middle of the highway on I-35, right? It's causing stop and go traffic from Corporate Drive. That's a 15-minute delay. You should probably avoid the area if possible. Other than that, a couple small backups because of accidents. You know what it is. Pretty much everybody's Monday since y'all were off yesterday. And if you're not a fan of rain, then I can't say it's going to be a great day when it comes to weather. I am, however, so I'm excited. Temperature's going to be nice and warm. 86 for the high, 68 for the low. Right now, it's already about 70 at the K104 headquarters in Arlington. I can see the nice blue sky and fluffy clouds, but I know it's humid out there and we got them storms moving in after 12, so get ready. That's your weather and traffic. I'm Mary O'Grien on K104, your home for DFW's hip hop and R&B and big laughs with Didi in the morning.
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6: 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It's the Big T, UCK. 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

0: K104, hip hop and R&B. Well, good morning. It's Dee Dee. In the morning, I got J. Cruz, also Trey G, and comedian J.J. Williamson with me. Now, listen, you guys, there is a one-woman play that is coming here to Dallas. As a matter of fact, here to talk more about it. I don't know if y'all have heard this, though, but by the way, I believe it's going to be, well, maybe she'll tell us. I think it's somewhere in Bishop Arts. We got to talk about it. It's called Float. Everybody, please welcome artist and public speaker, Miriam Ali.
1: Miriam Ali.
2: Thank you. I'm so honored to be here with you all.
0: All right, good morning. Welcome to the show. You got to tell us, first of all, real quick, you're doing a one-woman play, and where's it going to be?
2: One-woman play called Float at the beautiful Bishop Arts Theater Center, a wonderful theater led by Teresa Coleman Walsh. And you guys have to come out and see this. If you hear about it and you don't see it, you're going to be upset, I'm telling you.
0: All right, and you brought in the acting coach and the director.
2: The director of Float. Mm-hmm. The wonderful Jamal McNeil.
0: Jamal McNeil is here.
3: Hey, everybody. Wow.
0: Hello, Jamal. Welcome to the show. Now, thank you. Okay, let's talk first of all. Miriam Ali, you got a very famous last name.
2: Yeah, it's all good.
0: Mm-hmm. That's your daddy, Muhammad Ali.
2: Yeah, yep.
0: Yeah, listen, I got to be honest with you, Miriam. You ain't got to tell nobody.
3: Nobody. You ain't got to say it.
0: You ain't even got to say a word.
2: I know.
0: Everybody said you look just like your daddy.
2: I look the most like him, but I'm going to tell you who might have me beat is my sister. Layla's son.
0: Really?
2: Curtis. That little boy looks dead on my father.
0: Really?
2: Wow. Oh my gosh, yes.
0: Yeah, I mean, like when you walked in, we all did. Yeah.
3: When I saw you, I was like, float like a butterfly, sting like a bee.
2: He is in the play as well. Mm-hmm. He's in it about 40% of the time, mm-hmm. and there are pivotal moments in my life. Growing up, a black Muslim girl in America was very specific.
0: Right.
2: And it's a lot of history. It's a lot of funny parts and emotional parts. And I play all these characters, but I also play him at different stages of his life.
0: Really?
2: But him as a father, how his parenting and conviction shaped my identity and self-worth. And they'll see a side of my dad in this play that you're not going to see in documentaries, any books, because as busy as he was a good dad. And African-American men don't get that credit often.
0: Yeah.
2: You know what I'm saying? Wow. And we tested it in Chicago and L.A. It tested high. And I'm honored it's premiering here in Dallas. Mm-hmm. So come on out.
0: Wow.
2: Yeah.
0: Okay.
4: I got to jump in here real quick and talk about the fact that it's a solo play. So how long is the play?
2: The play is all by yourself?
4: How do you prepare somebody for that?
2: I did stand-up comedy for 15 years.
3: Yes, for 15 years. Okay.
2: On my Instagram, I started posting my history because people are like, how are you going to do that? So I did it for a long time professionally. And I have the acting training. I chose to leave the entertainment business because of my faith. But people back in L.A. know what I can do.
4: So you have the chops.
2: And then this man directed me into play.
5: From 2000. This is a really, I'll tell a funny quick story. Mm-hmm. So I was directing a play in 2000 called Still Magnolias. Mm-hmm. And Maymay came in. And so they kept saying, oh, that's Muhammad Ali's daughter. And I didn't believe them.
2: Mm-hmm.
5: So I cast
0: her.
5: I'll tell you. I just did. Because a lot of people kind of, you know.
0: Yeah.
5: And so anyway, I cast her in a play about 2 weeks in. I was walking her to her car. This was funny. I said, I'll walk you to your car. She said, good. And I'll walk you to yours.
0: I was joking.
5: But I said, are you Muhammad Ali's daughter? I said, I'm sorry for asking. She's like, yes. And so she was so happy because I cast her, not because of her dad.
0: Right.
5: But not to toot her horn, she's so talented. First play, she came out Best Actress nomination.
0: Mm. Wow. And with
5: this show, what makes it so good and what I love about it, because I just love this lady. She's a good, genuine person. And then show business is hard. Life, period.
0: Right.
5: But she's good.
0: Nice.
5: And that's what people don't realize. She's playing all kind of characters in this journey.
0: Mm-hmm.
5: And she's taking you through this journey on the stage of her life, being a Muslim young woman, and what that was. And then her dad is a good guy and really practiced what he preaches.
0: Yeah, wow. I got to be honest. I was just in Louisville a couple of weeks ago, and I went to the Muhammad Ali Center. I got a chance to go to the museum.
2: Isn't it cool?
0: It is really cool. Yeah. And what your dad did and his impact on the world.
2: Yes.
0: Like, that's the thing.
2: Yes.
0: And reading about the background and his convictions and why he did what he did, and it's just, and why he made the decisions and said what he said.
2: Right.
0: He was so ahead of his time when it came to being an activist and being an athlete and a world figure. He was ahead of his time.
5: Yeah.
0: So that is great. So you touch on this in the
2: Yes, I touch on it. Yes, I do. Like I said, the African American Muslim story is one of civil rights.
1: Mm-hmm. Yeah.
2: I touch on that, but I do it. What I like about the play, it goes very fast. The stories are short and to the point.
1: Okay.
2: There's images on the wall. There's sound effects.
1: Wow.
2: There's lighting. It's not just me talking.
4: Okay.
2: It's a production.
4: Wow.
2: Oh, no. I go out into the audience a couple times.
1: Oh,
2: it's
1: wow.
2: a production. Mm-hmm. So, yeah, you know, and I touch on, you know, things that are being banned in books right now about us.
0: Mm.
2: You know, I'm very real about the racism and the mm-hmm. bigotry. And
0: your daddy was, too.
2: Exactly. Yeah. And when he was dealing with his stuff in 1975, you know, or he couldn't change it, what were the kids dealing with, right?
0: Mm-hmm.
2: And how did he talk to us on the phone about this is how you handle that? You know, you're gonna look into something that you just have never seen about him.
0: Yeah.
1: Right on.
0: And
1: yes.
0: So, Jamal, you are the director.
5: I'm the director,
0: Now, Jamal, you are also an acting coach.
5: Yes, acting coach in Hollywood. I have a lot of celebrity clients like Taraji P. Henson, Octavia Spencer, Mary J. Blige, Kendrick Lamar.
0: I'm going to say what's interesting about that and what I loved to hear. And people always think that, you know, you get to a certain level, you don't need a coach anymore. But they still get them. You still have to coach even the top actresses that are out there, right?
5: Yes, because your instrument for an actor is your soul and your spirit. And that constantly grows and changes.
0: Yeah.
5: And that's why you see some actors that you're like, you know what they're going to do. Because they're not updating. I call it a system update.
0: Wow.
1: Can I ask you this? Next time you run into Kendrick Lamar, can you teach him to act like he like Drake?
0: So everybody, we are talking to Miriam Ali, and also we're talking to Jamal McNeil. Miriam is in a new one-woman play, and it is here, right?
2: It's here at the Bishop Arts Theater Center, running from May 27th through June 7th. There are 8 shows. The tickets are very reasonable. Come on out.
1: That's a beautiful part of the city, too.
5: Bishop Arts,
1: beautiful part of the city.
0: Now, Miriam, before we let you go, I've got to ask you some questions because I'm always curious what it's like to be the child of someone as famous as your father, right? I mean, worldwide, famous and everything. Did you ever feel like you had to overachieve because you were his daughter?
2: Nope.
0: Did you ever feel you had to be in competition with his legacy?
2: Not at all.
0: Were you ever embarrassed?
2: Nope.
0: Ever?
2: You know, my family, the way they raised me, and my father said to me, don't ever think you better than anybody because of your last name.
0: Mm.
2: That was reiterated. And then as iconic as he was, I never saw him demean and mistreat people because of his status.
1: Wow.
2: Just being his child has been a blessing. He was a good dad. And I was always focused on my thing. Like people say, why are you getting a degree in social work? They don't make the money. And I'm like, I don't care.
0: I love helping
2: kids. Mm-hmm. This is what I want to do, you know. So
1: absolutely.
2: I've never made decisions based on that or felt any pressure.
0: Good.
6: Real quick, because of who your father is, I bet not find out ever, ever that you got to pay for a pay-per-view fight anywhere in the world.
2: You know, I worked at a job in Vegas in college. They didn't even know who I was for 2 years.
0: No.
2: I don't mind promoting and loving on my dad if people come at me with stories and all that. But I don't tell people who I am.
6: Oh, really?
2: In my daily life. I tell you, I'm going to give a teaser. The best story in this play, and I'm not going to tell you what it is an experience me and my father had when I was 15 years old in a diner in Bakersfield, California.
1: Wow. Okay.
0: And you remember, listen to it.
2: And that experience made me go, who are you?
1: Mm-hmm.
2: But it's the story that makes grown men cry.
1: Wow.
2: And after we tested it in Chicago, they were like, I have never cried in a play before.
1: It's so funny you say
2: that. And if you have a daughter,
4: I do.
2: It's going to really get you.
0: Wow. Okay, all right. You guys, here's the deal. It is called Float.
1: Yes.
0: All right. It is called Float, and it's going on at the Bishop Arts Theater Center, and it's going to go on going on May 27th through June 7th.
2: Yes.
0: You got 8 shows.
1: Man.
2: They're basically weekend shows, Friday, Saturday, Sunday.
0: Mm-hmm.
2: But the first week, they're preview shows Wednesday and Thursday. They're only $20. And that's where if we got to fix something, technically, we can fix it before the viewers come out.
6: Right, right.
2: But come on now, y'all. Y'all going to hear about it and be like, dang, I missed that.
0: Yeah, right, you got to be a part of it, everybody.
1: Right,
0: Bishop Arts Theater Center, May 27th through June 7th, a one-woman show. It's called Float with this woman right here, Miss Miriam Ali.
2: Thank you.
0: Thank you so much. Director, Mr. Mr. Jamal McNeil.
1: All right.
0: Y'all make sure you support Float and get your tickets, all right? It's Dee Dee in the morning.
7: Funny and real. You're laughing with Dee Dee in the morning.
8: Hold on, that ain't what really happened. It's K104 Cat Daddy 1-800-TRUCK Wreck. My girl Amy with it right. Yeah, the police report may say one thing, Amy.
9: Yep.
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13: This is Congresswoman Jasmine Crockett. In Dallas, I need you to go vote for Colin Allred by Tuesday, May 26th. 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

cases, but they picked the wrong fight because we're not going back. 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

0: 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Colin Allred is ready to fight for us. Now let's get out and vote.
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0: got a lot going on right now. We got to get right to the hot topics. I mean, I understand. We're back from Memorial Day weekend. That was a three-day weekend for a lot of folks.
1: Yes.
0: And there's been a lot of things going on in the entertainment world. Can we talk about Ray J getting into the ring?
1: I could believe it.
0: Well, let's get into it now.
2: Tell me what they're talking about.
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0: Before we even get into that, you hear this, what Steve Harvey now is saying. One of the things, Steve Harvey is talking and speaking out about a lot of things. One of the things he's talking about is he's saying he draws the line when it comes to family. He says the family is off limits and he'll track down online trolls.
4: Family's off limits. You know, man, like, you can talk about me online all you want. I don't care. But when you bring my daughters and my wife into it, I find you. I've tracked several guys down online who've made derogatory statements about my wife and my daughters, one of my daughters, and I find you. I'll have a conversation with you. Hey, look, man.
5: You really found that? Like, you really?
4: Yeah. See, you all that old fake account and private account, that ain't nothing right there. You get, if people know how to decode all that. I'm going to find you, and I'm going to call you. And me and you going to have a conversation.
6: Now, I will say this, more times than not, you might find somebody that might not challenge you when you go find them and look for them. But on that one occasion, you're going to find that one person that's ready for you. I hope you come with backup now.
0: Yeah, really.
6: Hope you come with backup.
7: Just when you thought you were going to enjoy a happy hour by yourself in peace.
6: Man, because everybody ain't scary now.
0: Exactly. Yeah, for real. Everybody doing this, chasing them down. All right.
6: Everybody ain't scary. I tell you that. I'm gonna find you. I think people put a lot of, like, you know, they put a lot of stock into what people say about them on social media and this, that, and the third. Man, let people talk.
0: Yeah.
6: Let them talk.
0: Because they're going to anyway.
6: Man, they're going to do it anyway, regardless.
0: The other thing, can we talk about the biggest story that I saw that was

0: hitting me would have to be Ray J getting behind, getting in the ring.
1: Guys. Yeah.
0: So
1: yeah,
0: I heard, I guess Chris Brown was interviewed before the fight, right?
1: Yes, he was. He was interviewed before the fight. He was asked, did he put money on Ray J? Is he encouraging his friend to box? Chris Brown said, hell no.
2: Hey, Ray J, please do not get your ass whooped. I came here as a supportive brother. Do not die.
3: You know he fighting super hot fire, man.
2: No, that's what I'm saying. Don't die.
3: Did you put some money on or are you just...
2: Hell no, I can't bet on the homie.
1: I wouldn't either. Especially after seeing that fight. Basically, man. Aiden Ross is a streamer. He put on the fight, and it was a bunch of celebrity names on the bouts for those different fights. Now, Ray J fought super hot fire. This is kind of what it sounded like in the ring. Oh! That was before Ray J heard them saxophones and got knocked out.
0: Oh, yeah. All right. So let me tell you something, you guys. When I saw it, I'm going, did Ray J really do this? Is he this desperate for money? Are people this desperate now, celebs, that they're getting in the ring to take punches and things now?
4: Yeah. I'm going to say yeah, because why have a regular job when I can go do this?
0: Really?
4: Yeah.
0: And is that a great one? I mean, you get knocked out and everybody gets to see it nationally?
4: And that's a really good point. I've always thought Ray J had hands the way he talks.
1: Well, Ray J said that wasn't how the fight was supposed to go. He actually did a post-fight interview in the ring, and he said that basically they had set it up to where Ray J wasn't supposed to get knocked out. But the guy went off script.
0: Okay, wait. So now we're finding out that all of these things are scripted.
1: Yes.
0: Thank you, Ray J, for telling it and confirming that all these things are scripted. Yeah. And those are the reasons why I don't necessarily watch. But then I guess this guy was like, I'm not getting ready to save your reputation.
4: At all.
1: But it's also, too, like the other side of that coin. Do you actually believe Ray J that it's scripted, or did he really get knocked out? You just don't know.
0: He got knocked out.
1: Yeah.
5: A lot of people was concerned, man, because, you know, he had a health issue, man. Health scare about to die. And somebody, you know, they asked him about it.
6: All right, question for Ray J. Aren't you dying soon?
7: Hey, dog, I thought the same thing.
6: That's what you told us.
7: What's going on, man? You did say that.
6: That's what I was informed. That's not my fault.
8: You want to see me die, bro?
6: No, of course not. I love you. You a legend.
8: That's what I'm saying. That's what I'm putting it all in the ring. If this can really do it, he'll kill me in the ring.
6: Damn, that's deep.
8: I'm about to die for this. I'm dying for mine.
0: What are you dying for? Just for the money. How much
1: money,
0: did you get paid?
1: Clout.
0: Yeah, clout? What is he? I mean, because you're right. One month he's crying in the screen and telling us he's bleeding through his eyes almost or whatever, and he's dying. And then now you get in the ring and get your head knocked off. I mean, I'm kind of with. Now I see why Brandy and her mama don't play with you.
1: Right?
0: Yeah.
1: Now it's the antics.
0: You're doing too much. You're doing too much, and fame is a drug, and you need it, clearly.
4: Right. He's willing to do whatever.
0: Or we are in, you know, I keep saying we're on the Black Mirror. You guys remember in Black Mirror, and they were showing the very first episode or one of them where the prime minister had to do some sexual thing and everybody had to watch.
1: I hate the fact they even playing with the Aiden Ross guy, like the streamer that they in there entertaining and playing with. He's the owner of that fight company or whatever. I hate that they even playing with him.
0: I just can't believe this is what we're doing now for money. This is what he's okay.
1: It's sad.
0: It is. But if I was broke, you guys would see me in the ring too. All right, listen. Little D's up next. All right, this K104.
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0: not your wife, girlfriend, or baby mama, because the R&B tour with Usher and Chris Brown is coming to town. 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

morning. It's Lil D. Boy, crazy weekend. Long, amazing, productive, all the things. Hope you got some rest. One of my baby cousins graduated from high school and everything, so I'm just feeling so good and happy about it. I just seen that Allen High School graduated 1,772. Boy, that sounds like the year the Declaration of Independence was signed. 1,772 seniors. One of the largest graduating classes in the country. Now, my baby cousin graduated from a school, and it might have been like, I don't know, 17 of them. And I was sitting in there itching because her last name is Thomas. And I was like, whew. I had the game on my phone, so it was kind of cool. But this weekend, I got to go to Siegelville's graduation. And I don't think it's no 1,700 of them, but we're going to be there for a long-ass while. So what you do at a graduation that big, you bring snacks? Like, if somebody's selling something, because, I mean, I need some pointers and some tips. I ain't never done this before. But, baby, I'm going to show up for my baby cousin. I'm just going to show up with something else to do. Hit my Instagram and let me know, @LilD on air. Yo.

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1: I got to tell you a true story. I was in a car wreck and I got impatient and I didn't wait for my big lump sum of money and I messed up. Hey, it's Dee Dee in the morning talking with my lawyer, Amy Witherite of 1-800-TRUCK-WRECK. 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Yes.
2: 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We paid for the ice cream cone that hit the floorboard. That was about it on your case because you were so impatient.
1: Yes.
2: You cannot be impatient.
1: Yeah.
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0: 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Pickable.
1: Surprise. 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Pickable. Let me FaceTime my op. I'm up the street. Pickable. Yes, AGs. I'm putting some to sleep. Pickable. He on the ground. I praise God and start stumping feet. Pickable. I put 10 on his face. My shoulder playing. 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I hit it from the back.

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DFW's

friend. Know what I'm saying? Outside is back to what it was, you know what I'm saying? Atlanta, tell you about my run, you know what I'm saying? Ask Pluto.

0: He'll be here June 13th, and boy, I cannot wait. I love me some Don Toliver. It's K104, your home for DFW's hip-hop and R&B, DD and the Bay Bay Show. It's Lil D. I don't like how that came out, because that came out like I think Don Toliver's sexy. I'm cool, but his music, I just want to be clear. All right, so anyway, be very clear. Today is election day. You know, they don't be putting all the commercials and stuff up for this one, but this is more important than the presidential election, because think about it. Well, you know, under normal circumstances, the president can't do nothing without approval from the House and from Congress. These are those elections. This is for your judge, your state representative, justice of the peace, things that, like, people you can actually see pull up in Dallas all the time. That's what you're voting for today. So if you are registered, you don't know where to go, things like that, it's cool. Go to DallasCountyVotes.org, okay? DallasCountyVotes.org. Figure out where you're supposed to vote at and go do that. Or shut your ass up. Gun is up in 6 minutes, and Wale's after. It's K104.
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11: Hey, what's up? It's Didi in the morning. I told y'all I was going to be out here. 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All of that is going down right now. Mint Dentistry. I'm going to be over here until about 1 o'clock this afternoon. I told y'all, I didn't have no electricity this morning. Now you're going to run up on me and you're going to see I'm a little wrinkled, but it's okay. Come out here and bring me an iron if you can. But I am here at Mint Dentistry. I see somebody walking up now. Hey, what's your name?
12: Deleon.
11: He just walked up. 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
11: Okay, they just walked up over here. Mint Dentistry, Bass Pro Road. Y'all can walk up too. 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It's Didi in the morning. I better see you over here right now. All right, it's K104.
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Dee Dee and the Bebe Show. It's Lil D. Salute the Dallas Wings. I don't know if you've been paying attention, but baby, they are on it. AZ Fudd dropped 24 in the win against the New York Liberty. Speaking of New York, you know the Knicks swept the Cavs. Crazy. I'm super happy for them. I'm glad that they got the Eastern Conference Championship because they for sure not winning the full thing. But good for them for getting that far. They're not getting past neither OKC nor the Spurs, though. It's OKC all day, though. Thunder.

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7: Hey, what's up? It's Didi in the morning. I'm over here at Mint Dentistry right here off of Bass Pro Road in Garland. I just met some new friends of mine. Let them know. 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Jada just graduated. What school you graduate from?
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7: 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Okay, Jada just graduated. 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
7: I like it. All right. So listen, y'all came over here to Mint Dentistry. What were you looking for, Jada? 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
7: 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Now, you know you could get it done like during your lunch break. It don't take long and it doesn't hurt. Did they tell you that?
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0: Yes, ma'am.
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2: 12 to 1.
1: 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You can be over here and hang out with us until about 1 o'clock. On your lunch break, stop by. We got freebies. 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And you can laugh at me when you walk up on me and see that I'm wrinkled because I didn't have no electricity this morning. I came straight from the job to right here at Mint Dentistry. So why don't you do the same? 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I'll be here until about 1 o'clock again. 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

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Way off in the deep end like usual. Swear they passed us, they doing too much. 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

0: Bay Bay Show. It's Lil D, and I thought Ray J was clinging on to life. I thought his heart was beating at 25%, and we were supposed to pray for him because he was bleeding out his eyes and all this stuff. Well, while he was at an MMA event, and I don't mean as a spectator, this man was in the ring. He was fighting some guy named Super Hot Fire, who's an amateur MMA fighter. Now, be clear, both of these men have breasts. And so it looked kind of even if you just look at them standing next to each other. But yeah, Ray J got knocked out. It was definitely giving Smokey on Friday. Not Smokey, Devo. It was... Chris Brown was in the audience. He's like, look, I'm here as a friend, as a brother. You know, Ray J is my bro. Please don't get your ass beat. Well, your wish did not come true. You need to call him and say, please go sit down somewhere, because aren't you clinging on to... All right. Glorilla's up in 6 minutes, and the throwback from Chris Brown, actually, it'll be up after. It's K104.
1: He's kept you cracking up. From his classic comedy, Martin, to his Bad Boys movies. And now Martin Lawrence is back to still make you laugh.
2: Latinos, they act like they from this country. 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They get pulled over. No, no, what I doing, don't know. I don't know what I do. Speedy de Casales.
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0: Girl, Amy Witherite. 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
14: So $100 off can go towards your treatment. 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Mm-hmm. 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
1: 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I like that. Thank you very much for Dennis. All right, y'all better get over here to Men Dentistry. Also, there's free

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0: That's it.
1: Mm-hmm.
0: See, y'all, they got some deals over here at Mint Dentistry. Listen, come over here, say hi. You can come bring an iron to me because I told you I got dressed this morning and I had no electricity. So bring an iron when you come over here to get your teeth whitened. And you get your teeth whitened during lunch break, right?
1: Yep.
0: Mm-hmm. That easy. That simple. Y'all better get on over here. We're over here at Mint Dentistry Garland. You always say, how come K104 don't come out to Garland? We're out here right now at Mint Dentistry right off of Bass Pro Road. We're going to be here until about 1 o'clock. You better come over here and say hello and get these deals, right?
1: Yes. Come say hi, guys.
0: All right. That's what it is. Mint Dentistry and K104.
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0: At the house with it, watching sinners.
1: Who you with?
0: On the couch with my favorite sinner. 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

0: It's K104, your home for DFW's Hip Hop and R&B, DD of the Bay Bay Show. It's Lil D. Yeah, I wonder if they did that night. Young Miami, you know, she got this new song called Spend It, right? So somebody asked her, like, what's the most money you ever got from a man? She said $2.3 million. Now, you know where that money came from. He's currently incarcerated at Fort Dix. Whole lot of those. But yeah, shout out to Carisha. How much baby oil was involved with the $2.3 million? Also, how much are you expecting from the next man if he's not a billionaire to give you $2.3 million? I just feel like, you know, it's cool to listen to the story and yes, girl, get your coin. But you know, we have to have realistic expectations because these men nowadays ain't even filling up gas tanks. I can't get $2.3 million and she got let me respond to some of these DMs.
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4: Hey, it's Didi in the morning. I'm over here at Men Dentistry in Garland, and this woman just drove up. I mean, she drove up fast. She said, Didi, what you say? You were listening on the radio?
5: Yes, I was listening on the radio. 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
4: Mm-hmm.
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4: right? 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
5: For that, Didi.
4: Okay, let me tell you what they got. 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
5: Yes,
4: 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And hold on a second. 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
5: I need all of that, Didi.
4: I know you do. Come on, let's walk in. Let's walk into Men's Dentistry right now. She rolled up, y'all. Let me watch. This is how. This is live on the radio. Let me tell these. Let me tell everybody. Hey, Men.
5: K104. I listen to you every morning.
4: Well, thank you. I appreciate it. Men's Dentistry. She needs to talk to y'all right now about the insurance. You got it? Okay.
5: Thank you. All right.
4: You're welcome. See, we walking you into the place, everybody. We walking you here into Men Dentistry, making sure you get hooked up. 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And then again, that Mint Freedom Plan for patients with no insurance. You better get out here like old girl just did. Get over here and get taken care of. I'm telling you, Mint Dentistry, they're my dentist. They could be yours, too. 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We are right off of Bass Pro Road with K104.
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1: You ain't even
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1: with this thing, though.
2: 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Right there. Right there.
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2: Where you going?
1: Thank you, Jazz. Thank you, Sudell.
4: Wait.

can't f no, she thinks she me when she driving this sport. 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Lit up the city when I got a torch. I went and got it, I didn't have a choice. I'm from the dirty, we took the north. 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Yeah, Mrs. Trendsetter, whatever she do, they bite.

K104, your home for DFW's hip hop and R&B, DD and the Baby Show. Chris Brown was at Ray J's fight. Like, hey, Ray, please don't get beat up. He did. Either way, I seen Bro-Rilla with a bust down and I was confused. And then I seen Bro-Rilla online and she was like, hey, hold on, let's get something straight right now. Just because I could talk about my sister don't mean you can. Yeah, y'all need to start with the cap saying I look better than her. Like, now come on, man. Y'all could just say that both of us look good. You ain't got to say I look better than her. First of all, that's a backhanded. I see what you did there. Secondly, who is saying Bro-Rilla looks better than Glow-Rilla? Third and finally, you came to the internet with all of this dissing on her, saying all this stuff. Now when everybody get on your side, it's a problem. You can't pull the whole, I can talk about my sister, but you can't when you're talking about her on the internet and you've made it all of our business. This is what happens when you get famous. What minute?

0: of her 15 minutes of fame is she on? Because I feel like she had 13 and a half, and baby, the clock is ticking. Future and Drake is up at 6 minutes, and Mariah the Scientist is after. It's K104.
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show. It's Lil D. You saying Chris Brown got an honorary doctorate in like music, arts and stuff from Harvest Christian University or something. Now, to be honest, I be seeing a lot of people get honorary doctorates, but Chris Brown getting one for like music and performing arts makes the most sense. That just makes sense. Like 20 years of music, and I mean at a high level. Like if they gave Beyonce an honorary doctorate in like music and performing arts, she got that. Cool. Yeah, well, Dr. Cheyenne Bryant, who won't show us her credentials as a high school doctor, posted a video in a bikini, and she was like, y'all still talking? Well, you are, apparently. And listen, here's the thing. Nobody on OnlyFans cares about your credentials. So, baby, if your reputation is ruined and you can't coach no more lives, you can always coach yourself into a coin right on OnlyFans, because she fine as hell. I ain't gonna hate on that. You ain't got no degree, though, girl.

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0: 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I'm Colin Allred, and I approve this message. 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
2: Yeah. Yeah, yeah. Oh, yeah, yeah. I don't even know, I just be getting out my body sometimes. It's just matching up to my hysterics, but you know what I'm saying? Motherfuckers, I need to be appreciating it. It's cool.

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0: K104, your home for the FW's hip hop and R&B. DD the Baby Show. It's Lil D. That's DJ Steve Nice on the table. It's 2 o'clock mix block going down like this. Of course, make sure you follow him, Big Bro, at DJ Steve Nice. You can follow me at Lil D on air and follow us at K104 FM. It's crazy because if you going to the colony, I ain't following you to no White Castle. They say that they're going to break ground on the first ever White Castle and Grandscape in the colony on June 2nd. Now, I lived in Ohio for 10 years, and so I ate a lot of White Castle. And what I can tell you is, them toilets, they hate to see you coming. When you eat that White Castle, you do what you want to do with your body. Just know that your body going to do what it want to do, too. Today is election day, and I think OC is on location, so we definitely got to tap in with him because go vote. You heard me? Go vote.
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2: 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What's up with Lil D? It is election day. I'm talking about Texas primary runoff, baby. Hey, man, let me tell y'all little bits of information. The polls are open from 7 a.m. to 7 p.m. If you need to find your polling location, go to votetexas.gov. 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I'm talking about a driver license, a military ID, not your Costco ID. I'm talking about a valid form of information. Once again, don't forget to go to votetexas.gov to get your polling location. Hey, y'all, it's some heavy hitters today that we got to vote for. 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

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She with small town, I got bigger dream. 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

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They have the Still Sipping Tour coming here, and it's coming to the Majestic this Friday, right? 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So if you want to go, if you call it 10, I got you. 817-633-1045. 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
18: 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Shout it out.
20: 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We're on YouTube and we're on TikTok. 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
20: Okay.
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0: soon as I up the highest metric. 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
1: Master!
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0: Blues Trivia. 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
1: Okay, tell me what it is.
0: All right, set the clock for 10 seconds. 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
1: Tomato.
0: Hey, baby girl, you going to see Kid Laroi, baby, live in concert. A Perfect World Tour featuring Tommy Richmond is going down on a Friday, May 29th. You going to be in the building, and who you taking with you?
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1: Who you with?
0: On the couch with my favorite sinner. I was about to, but you convinced us. 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Even if I

0: WCMI, when I meet you inside the Baby Show, it's time for me to bust it down. I know the message, people. This is y'all favorite segment of the show. Hey, I always remember, I don't make the news, people, but Baby gon' report it.
1: I got the juice, the rumor report.
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0: All right, dear Heavenly Father, here I am on one bended knee with one album because I don't trust Nada Mimi Tata. It's Tuesday in the city, and I got my fire right here. Just in case I got to make the scene look like 4th of July, I'm going to be in my YN spirit. I'm going to holla holiday and let it rip. All right, messing people to the front, real people to the back, because this is bigger than Nino Brown. While y'all was out there sipping on Sizzurb and drinking your drink, going foolio on that done Julio, Jim Jones is on Instagram saying, hey, Cameron, won't you come outside to play? I want to do it in Harlem. A versus battle between Dipset and Dipset. I said, damn, Jim Jones, you must have been in your bag. I heard the little sneak diss you had did with Dame Dash 50 Cent, and now you calling out Cameron. He said he want to do it at the Apollo. Everybody call Swiss Beats and tell him it's going down. New York versus New York. I love to see that right there. I ain't going to lie to you. Whew, about time to get this off a damn break. All right, he said he want to do it at the Apollo and Swiss Beats. Y'all need to get Versus to sponsor this. Jim Jones versus Cameron once and for all. Now, he said, Cameron, Harlem still love you. Say you just ain't been over there in the hood in a while. I don't blame you, Cameron. Go over there and get your bag. You got that $1 billion bag, boy. Stay out them damn project, because you're going to be like Uncle Elroy. I got my money, and I will go. Cameron ain't seen the project because the project was a damn project. All right, Jim Jones, we're going to see if it all pans out. I ain't got a dog in the fight. Because both of y'all my homeboys, but I'm going to kick Ken on down the street. Meanwhile, Ray J back over there in the damn square circle getting his ass knocked out. Lie to you, Ray J. I thought you had a fighting chance because you've been talking a lot of smack, but then they did just make a point. They say, damn, I thought you were going to die soon. But hey, oh, these are not the views of the radio station. These are the views of the coach. I'm just saying what they're saying in the comments. I'm just putting it out here. But they say, Ray J, you were just in Shreveport, my hometown, with fake blood on your eyes. You say that they thought you was on a heart monitor.
4: All right, question for Ray J. Aren't you dying soon?
5: Hey, dog, I thought the same thing.
4: That's what you told us.
5: You did say that.
4: That's what I was informed. That's not my fault.
6: You want to see me die, bro?
4: No, of course not. I love you. You a legend.
6: But I'm saying, that's what I'm putting it all in the ring. If this can really do it, he'll kill me in the ring.
4: Damn, that's deep.
6: I'm about to die for this. I'm dying for mine.
0: Here you is in the square circle getting knocked out in the second damn round. You knew you couldn't beat that boy. But I know what? It was entertaining. Now they got you going crazy on the internet. Meanwhile, Chris Brown, who got his honorary doctorate degree from the same college that I got mine from, HCU, Harvest Christian University, man. Now, if you don't know what HCU is, it's a private institution in Dallas. That means Chris Brees was out here already getting his rehearsal on and setting everything up. But when him and Usher come over here in September, you know, don't think Brees wasn't out here doing his homework now. Hey, I ain't got a dog in the fight, but Chris Brown did get his honorary doctorate in visual and performing arts over there at HCU. So now y'all got to add some respect onto my dog Breezy's name, Dr. Chris Brown. It's going down. Matter of fact, get that new album. Y'all keep like it's K104, the big station.
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3: 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What you going to do if that dog chase you? 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He going to bite. Now you sitting there nodding your head to it like,

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Is it a crime? You know what it is. Mariah the Scientist holding it down. K104 DFW. Sip up an R&B on this beautiful Tuesday afternoon. Hey, man, we finna go crazy. 19 minutes away getting ready for the hottest countdown in the Metroplex. Grab your pen, pad, paper, whatever you got to do to stay mustard and mayonnaise. I've got them tickets to make you get your laugh on with Martin Lawrence. Y'all still know what it is, tour. It's coming to the city Saturday, June 6th. Texas Trust Credit Union Theater is the splizzy. You dizzy? Keep it locked. It's K104. We finna get busy.

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12: Yes, sir. I got to check in with the street unit right now. My man Osi's out there, the primary runoffs for the election. You got to get out there and get your VOT on. Osi, what you got popping, homie?
13: What's up with it, baby? It is election day. We are currently right here in South Dallas, 100 feet away from this polling place. We got somebody that just voted. What's your name, mama?
14: I'm Nasia Peterson.
13: All right, so without telling me who you voted for, can you explain how easy the process was?
14: 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We were in and out. Absolutely easy. It didn't even take me 6 minutes. So yes, get to the polls.
13: Hey, check this out. Y'all heard a man in and out. She just got her I Just Voted sticker. And check this out, y'all. 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

0: All I want is, I ain't got no taste. 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
1: Put up, I don't hang with rats, that's my new type. 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
1: I just got hit.
0: With the five biggest vibes in the city right now on K104.
2: Yes, sir. Turn the music up. Yeah, up. Yeah, up. DFW, it's time for the hottest countdown in the Metroplex. Is you ready? We're going to go down through that today. It's Tuesday in the city. We finna get litty. Song of five, it's the honorary, the doctor, Chris Brown with Obvious. Let's go.

0: is right around the corner. But since we're in the middle of the countdown, perfect time for Bay Bay to hit y'all with a 5 o'clock funny. Not funny to everybody, but it's funny as hell to a whole lot of bodies.
1: What do you mean funny? Funny how? How am I funny? I make you laugh. I'm here to fucking amuse you.
0: All right, ladies and gentlemen, time for the 5 o'clock funny where we're going to highlight scammers, rammers, carjackers, criminals, people who end up on the wrong side of the LAW. You can run from the LAW, but you can't run from that LAWD because he's the one who sits high and he knows all and we see all. And today, we want to send a big shout out to Mr. Terrence. The aggressive breakfast energy cooker. Okay, now, if you haven't heard about the story, man, y'all need to Google it. This dude, he went into a Waffle House. No Waffle House training. Workers reportedly assumed that the homie was training at another location. But come to find out, Mr. Terrence simply walked into the kitchen one night wearing black shoes, a sweat towel over his shoulder, and a whole lot of damn confidence. They say that boy was over there kicking it up there. Somebody done ordered scattered confidence. So we just accepted him. So that's what one of the employees said. They say Terrence became known for his calling bacon breakfast ribbons. Season it with alarming enthusiasm. They say,

0: Morning meat, screaming, heal up, whenever the plates were left in the kitchen. And the way the boy cooked the steak, it was called spiritual timing. Now, one of the customers was staring at Terrence directly into the grill and whispered to him, "You not finna beat me today." Terrence said, "To hell I ain't." And that boy went to whipping and whipping and whipping and whipping. Now, the scheme all came to an end when Terrence attempted to baptize a waffle in butter and called it Southern Creme Brulee. I said, "Oh, hell no, you done went too damn far. Them people know it wasn't no damn Southern Creme Brulee." Okay, that's when the man walked and said, "Hey, who trained you? When are you supposed to be here?" That boy Terrence said, "To be fair about it, ain't nobody complaining about the food. Hey, so y'all gonna fire me or y'all gonna hire me?" And the man let him go, man. So big shout out to Terrence, man. You can cook anywhere, boy. You are the cook of the year. Hey, Terrence is a good name. You know, that's my name, Terrence. So we all good. Shout out to Terrence. Hey, you ain't go to jail, playboy. So you dodged the gated community. Shout out to all my homies in the pen. Good Lord, say the same. You gonna see the streets again. Mike Unit, Robinson Unit, Beto, Lou Starrett, Seagullville, what the deal? It's K104.
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Ladies and gentlemen, I got them. The president, Dr. Carl Robinson of ACU. Hey, it is going crazy right now, everybody. Chris Brown, over the weekend, received his honor.

0: We good.
1: Everybody trying to get their degree now, right?
0: Oh, yeah.
2: You don't roll like that.
1: Hey, you got to be done some things. In order to change some things, you got to change some things.
0: There you go.
2: Exactly.
1: Hey, so Dr. Robinson and Dr. J, what is the process for one to be recognized and to receive an honorary doctor's degree from Harvest Christian University?
0: That's

0: is a degree. It's not a piece of paper. It's an honorary degree. Much like you're getting your high school diploma or you're getting a GED, which is an equivalent. Mm-hmm. They're both given at different times.
1: Right.
0: And so your matriculated degree is degree is what you go out and promise to do something great.
1: Mm.
0: But your honorary doctoral degree is the evidence that you already have.
1: Mm.
0: And so we look at longevity. We look at business acumen. Chris had a 20-year plus investment into his community, into the arts. We saw that he had a mean work acumen.
1: Yes.

0: to look at during this period of time than Chris. Other than Chris Brown, there isn't anybody that had that business acumen in his space. And those are the things that we look at. We don't give that degree out. You got to at least have a 20-year stint at something that you've done.
1: Wow.
0: And that's how we look at our people.
1: I like that. Dr. Carl Robinson, Dr. J, man, I want to thank y'all for tapping in to the Bay Bay Show.
0: Thank you.
1: Hey, it's been fun, but we're going to run, and we ain't going to let the right hand know what the left hand doing all the time, all right? What time for ACU, man? Let's go. It's K104.
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My brother from another mother getting ready to check in, Cat Daddy with the nightlife. Yeah, he got the kid Leroy tickets on deck. 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Tap all the way in. It's Tuesday in the city. Tap in Tuesday with Cat Daddy, the nightlife. Up next, put this phone on me, speed dial. 817-633-1045, 7 o'clock, we live. 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